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The Support and Information Service is located on the atrium at Queen Elizabeth University Hospital, providing the right information at the right time. 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

Hi there. Nice to meet you. I'm Lindsay, and yes, I'm an alcoholic, but I'm 3 years sober. I'm sober because I came to Alcoholics Anonymous, a safe space where I found understanding and support from people who know what it's like to have problems with alcohol. They've walked in my shoes and built a community that embraces hope and healing. They've got a solution that works, and I'm an example of that. How? Well, we go to meetings, not like the ones on the telly. It's about connecting, sharing our experiences and learning from one another. We talk about our struggles, our victories, and the tools we use to maintain our sobriety. It's so empowering. We get a sponsor, a person who's just a little further ahead of us in our recovery, and we go through the 12-step program of recovery. That's it. But it's not just about getting sober, it's about staying sober. When I came to Alcoholics Anonymous, I had my doubts, but 3 years on, a day at a time, I'm living proof. With incredible support of the most incredible people, the strength I've found within myself and the tools of recovery, I've built a good life for myself, a life I'm proud of. Sobriety isn't just about quitting alcohol. It's about embracing a whole beautiful new way of living. If you're not sure, come and find out. That's perfectly okay. Alcoholics Anonymous provides a warm welcome whether you think you're an alcoholic or just curious to find out more. But if alcohol is costing you more than just money, then there's a seat for you. If you're scared or unsure, I was too. We all were. You're not alone, and you're never alone once you come and join us. There's no interview, no forms to fill in, no questions asked. You just need to come, listen, and that's all you need to do to make a start. It's easy to find us. Visit the Alcoholics Anonymous website or call our Scottish helpline to find us. 0131 225 2727. There are hundreds of meetings a week in Glasgow, so there's a meeting for you and near you. What have you got to lose? Alcoholics Anonymous didn't just save my life, it gave me a life worth living. 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That call might just set you free. If you're struggling with alcohol, there's hope and healing waiting for you in Alcoholics Anonymous. You're not alone. Maybe see you at a meeting soon.

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You're listening to the Hospital Broadcasting Service. Just interrupting your programme to tell you that you can listen to my programme Rock Into Saturday. 2 hours of rock to take you up to midnight on a Friday night at 10 o'clock here in the Hospital Broadcasting Service.

Hi there. Nice to meet you. I'm Frank, and yes, I'm an alcoholic. But I'm 5 years sober. I'm sober because I came to Alcoholics Anonymous, a safe place where I found understanding and support from people who know what it's like to have problems with alcohol. They've walked in my shoes and built a community that embraces hope and healing. They've got a solution that works. I'm an example of that. How? Well, we go to meetings. Not like the ones you see in the telly. It's about connecting and sharing our experiences and learning from one another. We talk about our struggles, our victories, and the tools we use to maintain our sobriety. It's so empowering. We get a sponsor, a person who's just a little further ahead of us in recovery, and we go through the 12-step program of recovery. That's it. But it's not just about getting sober. It's about staying sober. When I came to Alcoholics Anonymous, I had my doubts. But 5 years on, a day at a time, I'm living proof. With the incredible support of the most incredible people, the strength I've found within myself and the tools of recovery, I've built a good life for myself, a life I'm proud of. Sobriety isn't just about quitting alcohol. It's about embracing a whole beautiful new way of living. If you're not sure, come and find out. That's perfectly okay. Alcoholics Anonymous provides a warm welcome, whether you think you're an alcoholic or just curious to find out more. But if alcohol is costing you more than just money, there's a seat for you. If you're scared or unsure, I was too. We all were. You're not alone. You're never alone once you come and join us. There's no interview, no forms to fill in, no questions asked. You just need to come listen. And that's all you need to do to make a start. It's easy to find us. Visit the Alcoholics Anonymous website or call our Scottish helpline to find us. 0131 225 2727. There are hundreds of meetings a week in Glasgow, so there's a meeting for you and near you. What have you got to lose? Alcoholics Anonymous didn't just save my life, it gave me a life worth living. Give us a call. 0131 225 2727. That call might just set you free. If you're struggling with alcohol, there's hope and healing waiting for you in Alcoholics Anonymous. You're not alone. Maybe see you at a meeting soon.

Legislation has made it an offence to smoke within 15 metres of an NHS hospital building. So anyone smoking within 15 metres will be asked to stop and could be issued with a £50 penalty. It's important that patients, staff and visitors are aware of this law so we can all keep hospital sites smoke-free. 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If you would like to stop smoking, a member of staff can refer you to the Stop Smoking Service. 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

Hi, it's Stuart Sloan here. Just thought I'd drop in to let you know that I will be here on HBS every Friday at 10 a.m. with my music selection. And I would love it if you would keep me company while we drift through the decades. It's an hour of pop hits in no particular order, from the 50s right through until today's chart toppers. So hopefully I'll see you at 10 a.m. on Friday.

Are you an absolutely huge fonter or a zoom-inner? Perhaps you're an arm stretched out like a zombie when holding a newspaper, or a squint so tightly at the menu the waiter thinks you're sleeping. At Specsavers, we get it. 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That's okay. We're ready to see you whenever you're ready to see properly. 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Okay, we'll stop with the ears now.

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2: From the Sky News Centre at 5. Hundreds of schools are expected to fully or partially close today as a rare red weather warning for extreme heat kicks in across parts of England and Wales later. Temperatures could hit 40 degrees Celsius. Michael Conley is head teacher at a primary school in Hertfordshire. He says their priority is keeping children safe and comfortable.
3: So we've moved the children into different year groups. We are supporting teachers with changes to their lunchtime routines, and the children have been going out a bit earlier, which is allowing for the heat to not impact them.
2: A major review into possible failings in maternity care at hospitals in Nottingham will be published later. It's being led by senior midwife Donna Ockenden, who's looked at the cases of around 2,500 families. Medical negligence lawyer Natalie Cosgrove says this is just the beginning of a long journey to get answers.
4: I'm still being contacted by families who suspect that their care has been substandard over the last 12 months, and therefore there is definitely work to do. This is not the end. This is just the family's voices being recognised.
2: A 14-year-old boy is being questioned on suspicion of murder in South Wales. The body of a girl who was the same age was discovered in an area of Blaenau on Monday evening. The victim was reported missing, last seen over the weekend. Andy Burnham's being urged to reveal his plans if he takes up residency in Number 10. The SNP's insisting he needs to give straight answers on his intentions for the economy, EU and another referendum on Scottish independence. England have been frustrated by Ghana with a goalless draw at the World Cup. Victory in Boston would have seen the Group L leaders progress to the last 32 with a game to spare. And it's claimed taking a 5-minute walk every hour is enough to offset the harms from sitting down. A so-called exercise snack is found to boost mood. That's the latest. I'm Faye De Silva.
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8: Whoa, whoa, whoa, let's get together.
9: Hi, this time I'm getting together with an English electronic band that formed in 1980 in Basildon in Essex. The group's original lineup consisted of Dave Gann, Martin Gore, Andy Fletcher, and Vince Clark. Depeche Mode has had 50 songs in the UK singles chart and 13 top 10 albums in the album charts. They've also sold 100 million records worldwide. The second UK single by Depeche Mode, recorded in Blackwing Studios, originally released in May 1981, was New Life, which became Depeche Mode's breakthrough hit in the UK. In June 1981, the band performed New Life during their debut on the BBC's Top of the Pops. It was, in fact, the final single to be written by founding member Vince Clark, who then left the band in November 1981.

1977, schoolmates Vince Clark and Andy Fletcher formed a Cure-influenced band called No Romance in China, with Vince on vocals and guitar, and Andy Fletcher on the bass. Andy would recall later, "Why was I in the band? It was an accident, right from the very beginning. I was actually forced to be in the band. I played guitar and I had a bass. It was a question of them roping me in." Vince Clark heard Whirl Band Orchestral Maneuvers in the Dark, OMD, of course, whose output inspired him to make electronic music. Along with OMD, other early influences included The Human League, Daniel Miller and Fad Gadget. Dave Gann joined the band in 1980 after Vince Clark heard him perform at a local Scout Hut jam session, singing a rendition of David Bowie's Heroes. Thus, Depeche Mode was born. The band's first single to be released in the United States was This One Just Can't Get Enough, and due to Vince Clark's songwriting, the song has a bubbly, upbeat feel that stands in contrast to the darker, brooding feel of most later Depeche Mode songs.

Depeche Mode was taken from a French magazine. And what does it mean? Well, the French word depeche means dispatch or news report, and mode means fashion. Martin Gore said it means hurried fashion or fashion dispatch. I like the sound of that, he says, and that kind of explains everything. According to Dave Gann, prior to securing the record contract, they were receiving offers from all the major labels. Phonogram offered them money you could have never imagined, and all sorts of crazy things, like clothes allowances. On their second album, Broken Frame, the single See You launched a small world tour. The album was written entirely by Martin Gore and recorded after the departure of Vince Clarke, who had left the band to form Yazoo with Alison Moyer.

While playing a live gig at the Ridge House in Canning Town, Depeche Mode were approached by Daniel Miller, an electronic musician and founder of Mute Records, who was interested in them recording a single for his label. During the touring and promotion for Speak and Spell, Vince Clark privately began to voice his discomfort at the direction the band were taking. He later expressed his dissatisfaction, saying there was never enough time to do anything, not with all the interviews and photo sessions, and he claimed he was fed up with touring. Years later, Dave Gahan said that Vince had suddenly lost interest when he started getting letters from fans asking what kind of socks he wore. That was just too much. After leaving in 1981, Vince Clark joined, of course, with blues singer Alison Moy to form Yazoo, and later the duo Erasure with Andy Bell. Let's listen now to the fifth UK single by Depeche Mode called The Meaning of Love.

In late 1981, the band placed an anonymous ad in the Melody Maker looking for another musician. Alan Wilder, a keyboard player from West London, responded, and after two auditions, he was hired in early 1982, initially on a trial basis as a touring member. Alan Wilder would later be called the musical director of the band, responsible for the band's sound until his departure in 1995. Alan Wilder became a sort of craftsman. Martin Gore was the ideas man, and Dave Gahan was the attitude. The first Depeche Mode single with Alan Wilder as an official band member was this one, 1982, called Get the Balance Right.

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1: Whoa, whoa, whoa, let's get together. For their third album, Construction Time Again, Depeche Mode worked with producer Gareth Jones at John Fox's Garden Studios and at Hansa Studios in West Berlin. That's where much of David Bowie's trilogy of electronic albums featuring Brian Eno had been produced. The album saw a dramatic shift in the group's sound due in part to Alan Wilder's introduction of samplers. By sampling the noises of everyday objects, the band created an industrial-influenced sound. From the album, this song called Everything Counts specifically addresses corporate greed and corruption, as the chorus sings of grabbing hands that grab all they can. Surprisingly, the single was released at a time when the band was itself not under formal contract with Mute Records.

as Depeche Mode had success only in Europe and Australia. However, this changed in March 1984 when they released the single People Are People. The song became a big hit in Ireland, Poland, Switzerland and in West Germany, where it was used as the theme to West German's TV's coverage of the 1984 Olympics. Beyond this European success, the song also reached number 13 in the US charts in mid-1985, which was the first appearance of their music on the Billboard Hot 100. People Are People has since become an anthem for the LGBT community and was regularly played at gay establishments and gay pride festivals in the late 1980s. The first single from the Some Great Reward album, it was written by Martin Gore, but the dancey pop feel of the song is credited to Alan Wilder.

was a tour of America in 1990 that the band noticed things were changing. They were, according to Martin Gore, shocked by the way the fans were turning up in droves at the concerts. He said that although the concerts were selling well, they were still struggling to sell records. To promote their new album, Violator, the band held an in-store autograph signing at Warehouse Entertainments in Los Angeles. The event attracted approximately 20,000 fans and turned into a near riot. This next song won British Best Single at the 1991 Brit Awards. This is Enjoy the Silence.

World Violation Tour marked another high point in Depeche Mode's popularity and saw the band play several stadium shows in the US. 42,000 tickets were sold within 4 hours for a show at the Giants Stadium, and 48,000 were sold within half an hour of going on sale for a show at the Dodgers Stadium. It was estimated that 1.2 million fans saw this tour worldwide. Released in February 1993 as their 27th UK single and the first single from the album Songs of Faith and Devotion, I Feel You peaked at number 8 on the UK singles charts. It was the band's highest charting single worldwide. The song is about a connection between two individuals.

Depeche Mode drew its artistic influences from a wide range of artists and scenes, such as Kraftwerk, David Bowie, The Clash, The Blues, the American grunge scene, and the Velvet Underground. On the 15th of May 1997, the band went on The Tonight Show with Jay Leno and performed It's No Good, a recording made available at the official Depeche Mode website. It's the first time they performed a song on an American TV show since 1988, when they performed Strangelove, which was featured briefly in a Friends episode. It's No Good was used in an episode of Nash Bridges. It was the second single from the then up-and-coming album Ultra, and it reached number 5 in the UK singles chart.

0: 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Let's get
1: together. Now, Dave Gann's heroin addiction was starting to affect his behaviour, causing him to become more erratic and introverted. Martin Gore also experienced seizures, and Andy Fletcher declined to participate in the second half of the exotic tour due to mental instability. In June 1995, Alan Wilder announced he was leaving Depeche Mode, explaining, "Since joining in 1982, I have continually striven to give total energy, enthusiasm and commitment to the furthering of the group's success. And in spite of a consistent imbalance in the distribution of the workload, I willingly offered this. Unfortunately, within the group, this level of input never received the respect and acknowledgement that it warrants." He wasn't a pleased man. However, Martin Gore did continue to encourage the band to record. From the album Exciter, here is Dream On.

Depeche Mode released Exciter in 2001, which was produced by Martin Bell of the pioneering techno group LFO. Martin Bell introduced a minimalist digital sound to much of the album. In March 2001, Depeche Mode held a press conference at the Valentino Hotel in Hamburg to announce the Exciter tour. In total, the tour featured 84 performances for over 1.5 million fans in 24 countries. Released in 2001 from the album, this song called I Feel Love was nominated for two Grammy Awards, one for Best Dance Recording and also for Best Remix Recording. But they lost out to Janet Jackson's All For You and to Deep Dish's remix of Dido's Thank You.

October 2005, the band released their 11th studio album, Playing the Angel, produced by Ben Hillier. The album peaked at number one in 18 countries and featured the hits Precious. This is the first Depeche Mode album to feature lyrics written by Dave Gahan. Another hit for them in the UK, reaching number four. Precious was the first band's single of original music in more than 3 years. Since the debut of the live album, Precious has been played at every Depeche Mode concert between 2005 and 2014.

to promote playing the Angel. The band launched touring the Angel, a concert tour of Europe and North America that began in November 2005 and ran for 9 months. In total, the band played to more than 2.8 million people across 31 countries, and the tour was one of the highest grossing and critically acclaimed tours of 2005 and 6. Speaking about the tour, Dave Gann praised it as probably the most enjoyable, rewarding live shows we've ever done. The new material was just waiting to be played live. It took on a life of its own, and with the energy of the crowds, it just came to life. Suffer Well was the 43rd single overall with Depeche Mode, again from the album Playing the

Well, I do hope you've enjoyed listening to Depeche Mode and that you'll join me, Norman Ross, next time. Over the past 3 decades, Depeche Mode have released a total of 13 studio albums, 10 compilation albums, 6 live albums, 8 box sets, 13 video albums, 70 music videos, and 53 singles. The band has, of course, sold over 100 million records worldwide with 50 songs in the UK chart singles. To close, here they are with Martyr.

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2: From the Sky News Centre at 6, Keir Starmer's right-hand man Darren Jones has shut down any speculation he'll challenge Andy Burnham for the Labour leadership. He's confirmed he won't be standing in the race.
3: Andy Burnham is going to be the next Prime Minister, and if there was a contest of Labour Party members, he would win. So right. The question for me is, what would the benefit be to the country and to the party of a leadership contest?
2: He insists a reassuring conversation with the newly elected Makerfield MP swayed his decision. Mr Burnham's the only known candidate so far. Hundreds of schools will either close early or not open at all ahead of a red warning for extreme heat taking effect for only the second ever time. Almost all of Wales and huge areas of England already fall under an amber alert. Temperatures could near 40 degrees Celsius, which would comfortably pass June's record of 35.6 set in 1976. Liz Bentley is head of the Royal Meteorological Society.
4: As we go into future decades, as our climate continues to warm, what we feel is actually extreme now. It's going to be seen as quite cool summers. You know, the temperatures that we're having at the moment will be actually seen as quite cool.
2: The largest maternity investigation in NHS history is expected to reveal later widespread failings in the avoidable harm and deaths of babies. More than 2,500 cases have been reviewed at Nottingham University hospitals. To sport, and England's World Cup tie against Ghana ended goalless last night, though they're still all but guaranteed to progress to the last 32. In the same group, Croatia beat Panama 1-0. Elsewhere, Colombia got past the Democratic Republic of Congo 1-0. Portugal thrashed Uzbekistan 5-0. And tonight, Scotland hope to book their place when they face Brazil in Miami. Meanwhile, Gianni Infantino insists FIFA doesn't make $1 more in revenue from hydration breaks. The organisation's president admits broadcasters may be cashing in from ads, though. And there may be an extra perk to doing the office coffee run. A study's found walking for 5 minutes every hour is enough to offset the health harms from sitting down. That's the latest. I'm Chris Milligan.
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6: Hello once again, and thank you so much for joining me, Richard Smith, with the A to Z of Pop. Now, this is the show where we run through the alphabet, taking an A to Z look at one particular year. But what year will it be this time around?

Well, during the next hour, I'm going to be revisiting 1982 with performances by artists including Laura Branigan, Haircut 100, Shalimar, Yazoo, the Bananarama and Fun Boy 3, and Phil Collins. And if that wasn't enough, during the programme, I'll also be introducing you to a classic album track from our featured year, but more about that later on. Anyway, do you know what the best bit is? Well, it's that all you have to do for the next hour is to just settle back, relax, and stay tuned to us here on your favourite station for the A to Z of Pop, brought to you in association with Specsavers Audiologists. And to get us away to the very best possible start, a number two hit from 1982 featuring Steve Miller, Kenny Lee Lewis, John Massaro, Gerald Johnson, Gary Malibur, Byron Aldred, and Norton Buffalo.

0: The letters A and B of the A to Z of 1982 covered really well there, I'm thinking. It was a number two hit for the Steve Miller Band, Abracadabra. Little bit of magic. Sorry, couldn't resist. And just here, a cover version of Umberto Tozzi's 1979 Italian love song, Gloria, done by Laura Branigan. I think they jazzed that up and rewrote a few lines in there as well, to be fair. Got as high as number six in the UK charts and spent 13 weeks there during 1982. As I say, A and B of the A to Z of 1982 covered really well there. It's time now then for this.
1: It's the A to Z of Pop's classic album track.
0: Oh, it most certainly is. And we've got a little belter for you. The debut studio album by English synth pop duo Soft Cell. Mark Almond and David Ball, of course. Released in the UK on the 27th of November 1981. It hit the charts in 1982. And records on the floor, the memories of the night before. Its lead single was a cover version of Gloria Jones's Tainted Love, which we all know. It also had this on it, which is Bedsitter and Say Hello, Wave Goodbye. Visitor, though, no one knows I'm here for sure. So you want to know what's on it, don't you? It was an album, obviously. Vinyl in those days. Side one, track one was Frustration, then Tainted Love, CD Films, Youth and Sex Dwarf. I'm all alone in Bedsitland. Side two, Entertain Me, Chips on My Shoulder, Bedsitter, Secret Life, Say Hello, Wave Goodbye. So what I thought we'd do is we play side two, track one, a little ditty entitled Entertain Me. This'll be today's classic album track, the non-stop erotic cabaret, Soft Cell.
2: Trying to please all these people around me is trying to reach for the moon. I see their faces.

It reached a peak of number 5 on the UK albums charts and sold over 300,000 copies. Non-stop erotic cabaret Soft Cell was today's classic album, and the track from it was Entertain Me. Oh, blimey. It's all good stuff. It's the A to Z of Pop here on your favourite station with me, Richard Smith. And on the show today, we're looking at song titles and artists that were all popular during our featured year of 1982. So please do stay with us right here on your favourite station for much more from the files of the A to Z of Pop. 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Now, here's a tune. Don't think I need to say much more. It's Patrice Rushen. And a little ditty entitled Forget Me Nots.

from their debut album Pelican West, Haircut 100, featuring Nick Haywood, of course, on those lead vocals, and Love Plus One. Very nice it was too. Cover the letter H, you see, Haircut 100. Before that, it was the letter F, Forget Me Nots, Patrice Rushen. And if you're wondering, the bass player was Freddie Washington, and the saxophone solo was played by Gerald Albright. And I could have played the 7 minute 18 second version, but decided against it because I've got other stuff to do, really. That includes this. A number 7 hit from our featured year of 1982. This will be Shalimar, and I Can Make You Feel Good. I'm no doctor, but hey, the tunes are okay.

0: Shalimar, American R&B and soul music group featuring Howard Hewitt, Jody Watley and Jeffrey Daniel. I Can Make You Feel Good from 1982. Well, if you've just tuned in our way, hello there, it's the A to Z of Pop with me, Richard Smith, don't you know? It's the show where we run through the alphabet looking at the songs and the stars from a chosen year. And today, as you already know, we're looking at titles and artists from 1982. And coming up in the second half of the show, we've got some more great hits and memories for you. Just like this.
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0: 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It's Richard Smith and the A to Z of Pop.
1: That sounds all right to me, so please do stay with us for the next 30 minutes or so right here on your favourite station for much more from the files of the A to Z of Pop, where we're now looking at the letters K and N. Very shortly, Natasha will be in the studio with us doing Aiko Aiko. I have no idea what that's all about. But to take us there, not their biggest hit, from the LP As One, This'll Be Cool and the Gang.

song with a lot of history to it. Much covered New Orleans song that tells of a parade collision between two tribes of Mardi Gras Indians. I have no idea. It was under the original title Jock and Mo. I have no idea what that's all about. Was released in 1953 by, get this, James Sugar Boy Crawford and his cane cutters. It was also done by the Dixie Cups, Dr. John, the Bell Stars. Lots of people have done it, including Natasha, whose real name, Natasha England, Scottish singer.

song, simple melody, and a terrific singer. There we are, Yazoo from 1982, and Only You. It all sort of rhymes and fits together, doesn't it? It's the A to Z of pop here on your favourite station, looking today at 1982, with Bananarama and Fun Boy 3 to cover the letter R.

Geraint Watkins on the accordion. And Shakin' Stevens on the lead vocal with Oh Julie, big number one for him in 1982, cover the letter S. Bananarama and the Fun Boy 3 before that, and they were really saying something. It's the A to Z of Pop here on your favourite station with me, Richard Smith, really saying something today. On the show today, we're looking at song titles and artists that were all popular during our featured year of 1982. So please do stay with us right here on your favourite station for the last three tunes on today's programme, as we delve into more from the files of the A to Z of Pop, brought to you in association with Specsavers Audiologists. Now here's a tune I've not heard in ages. From the LP The Party's Over, this will be Talk Talk, and a little ditty entitled Today.

0: written and performed by Pete Wiley under the name of Wah. Cover the letter W. The Story of the Blues, their biggest hit. Number 3 on the UK charts for 12 weeks in 1982. Preceded by Today with Talk Talk. And that got as high as number 14. And there we are. That almost concludes our look at 1982 for today.
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0: Now that's a terrific idea, and I'm going to do that just as soon as I get home. The A to Z of Pop is brought to you in association with Specsavers Audiologists, and I really do hope that you've enjoyed the last hour rediscovering all those hits and memories. It's been a bit of all right, isn't it? Yeah, I thought so as well, thank you. Stay tuned for some more great entertainment coming up very shortly, but for now it's on to my final tune for today, and we're going to finish on the letter Y from 1982. Why? Because we can. It's a remake of a 1966 Supremes production from the LP The Supremes Are Go-Go, done here by Phil Collins in 1982, the first tune on the very first Now That's What I Call Music series of LPs. Yeah, as I say, it covers the letter Y, and it's You Can't Hurry Love. Until the next time then, this is Richard Smith saying thanks for listening. I'll see you later. Take care. Ta-ra!

Blondie's Heart of Glass to get things started. Welcome to an hour of music with me, Gordon Boyle, on the Hospital Broadcasting Service. The theme of this hour is... Kelly Marie's was going boom. The theme is songs including the word heart. Not that I wasn't spoiled for choice. It's a word that's been included in many song titles over the years, but we'll have some familiar and some not so familiar. Stay tuned to find out more. Talking of familiarity though, Kiki Dee and Elton John want to make sure that neither of theirs is broken.

acclaimed as being oodles of fun on its 1976 release, it's been a mainstay of radio play since Don't Go Breaking My Heart. Also avoiding heartbreak, Billy Ray Cyrus is here now with a country anthem.

that began a million line dances, apparently also the first country track to be declared a platinum seller since Kenny Rogers and Dolly Parton's Islands in the Stream. Now, Billy Ray Cyrus might have known all of this, but whatever you do, don't tell his heart, because that would just be one of these.

made famous initially by Bonnie Tyler. We'll hear from her a little later, but that was Rod Stewart's version of It's a Heartache. Now it's time for a movie connection, a bit of a tradition in this programme, so I won't let you down. Which Disney animated film did this next track feature in? I'll tell you the answer after we hear from Phil Collins.

0: Phil Collins' You'll Be In My Heart. Apparently, it was written for his daughter.
1: Aww.
0: To answer the question about which movie it was in, it was the 1999 Disney animation of Tarzan. I'm quite sure Jane was suitably impressed. Now, Gene Pitney is next to tell us what's happened to his heart.

1967 at the number 5 hit Something's Gotten Hold of My Heart, and talking more about a phase of the heart, the Backstreet Boys had a clear instruction for how to treat theirs.

Rolling Stone magazine in 2020 ranked that at number 26 in the list of greatest boy band songs of all time. Quit playing games with my heart. 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That's 0141 221 4043. Or you can send us a message by email to studio@hbs.org.uk, where we'll be onto that in a heartbeat.

Yes, it was poppy. Yes, it was charty. If you enjoyed that, there's nothing wrong. But you may not like to know, it was by Steps. We'll just glaze over that for now. As promised earlier though, Bonnie Tyler is coming up to tell us that she's been stargazing again.

I know what you're thinking. That song did not include the word heart in the title. Okay, I cheated a little, but Heart was the name of the band, their power ballad entitled Alone. Before that, we suffered a total eclipse of the heart with Bonnie Tyler. And now that we've recognised heartache, played games with our heart, and recognised our heartbeat, we adjust our headphones now, along with Roxette.

I did say adjust your headphones. Listen to Your Heart was a song, and from a famous TV programme, Nick Berry. And no, we're not talking about EastEnders.

Nick Berry, his only other top 10 single had been Every Loser Wins in 1986, which got to number one. Heartbeat, that we just heard, was a 1992 number two single. Moving on, and one of Westlife's most successful songs was also adapted to be played on the bagpipes at the military tattoo. This is Queen of My Heart.

magnificent Westlife Queen of my heart. And sadly, that's all I have time for. We've been on a short journey, and hopefully I've managed to warm your heart along the way. But it's taken until now to be truly able to say we found a good heart by way of Fergal Sharkey. Until next time, from me, Gordon Boyle, take care, and thanks for your company. Bye for now.

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2: From the Sky News Centre at 8, Andy Burnham's taken a step closer to getting the keys to Downing Street after a potential rival says he won't stand in the Labour leadership race. Close ally of Keir Starmer, Darren Jones, says he's been reassured by the Makerfield MP's economic policies. Minister Catherine Atkinson's been asked whether she's backing the former mayor of Greater Manchester.
3: I would absolutely back Andy to be leader, but I am conscious that we have got a Prime Minister in Keir Starmer who has always been putting the country first. I think that's what he was seeking to do in the decision that he took and what he continues to do.
2: Hundreds of schools are either shut today or closing early because of the hot weather. Record-breaking June temperatures are expected, with rare red extreme heat alerts covering areas of England and Wales. The biggest ever NHS maternity investigations expected to find failures at every level contributed to babies and families suffering harm in Nottingham. The reviews looked at around 2,500 cases. Kim Errington was one of the first campaigners to raise the alarm after her child Teddy died when he was a day old.
4: Healthy babies don't just die. Getting the actual answers was an absolute mission.
2: Watchdogs banned ads from Adidas, Calvin Klein and Uniqlo for using the word recycled without evidence. The brands deny implying it referred to whole products, not just some materials. Sport now, and England manager Thomas Tuchel says they weren't clinical enough in their goalless draw with Ghana at the World Cup, but the Group L leaders are almost certainly through to the round of 32.
5: This is not the first football match where you maybe need a deflected shot or mistake of the opponent. They just didn't do a mistake, so it was a difficult one.
2: Elsewhere, Croatia beat Panama 1-0, Portugal thrashed Uzbekistan 5-0, and Colombia are into the last 32 after beating DR Congo 1-0. And Lando Norris says it's surreal to meet his waxwork in Madame Tussauds in London. It'll be on public display from next Tuesday. That's the latest. I'm Chris Milligan.
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7: Good evening. You are listening to HBS. It is the Tuesday night open line. My name is Hannah Sweeney and I am joined by Stephen tonight.
8: Hey Hannah, how are you?
7: I'm good. How are you doing?
8: Excited.
7: We have lots of lovely requests that Stephen collected himself this morning out at the QEUH, I believe you were at today.
8: Yes, roasting hot all over.
7: Oh yeah, I can imagine. Very hot in the hospitals. It's very hot here and it's hot in the studio. So I hope you're managing to stay cool wherever you're listening from and stay nice and comfy. If you would like to hear a song tonight, then please do get in touch with us. We've got quite a lot to get through, but we can always squeeze in more songs. That is the name and the aim of the show. So 077-564-34225 is the way to get in touch. We will be here until 10 o'clock tonight and we are going to start with Michael's request because it's a good one. It is to hear some Bee Gees and it's for his partner Liz. Michael has chosen tonight Massachusetts.

0: A lovely start to the show. Thank you so much for that request. The Bee Gees there for Michael. What's up next?
1: So what we've got is Mary, who has asked for Brian. Mary's asked for Brian Adams, Summer of 69, and she has dedicated this song to herself. She loves it and listens to it every day.
0: Oh, wow.

0: Brian Adams. They are listening to it every single day.
1: Every day.
0: That's quite amazing.
1: No matter what.
0: It's quite the dedication.
1: She also described him as devilishly handsome.
0: Ooh. Yeah, I could agree with that. We are going to play two requests now. These are both for Jim in Ward 7B. We are kicking off with the Rolling Stones, let's start me up, and then we're going to rival it with the Beatles, Come Together. Both of these tracks are dedicated to Jim's very lovely wife.

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0: A lovely double request there, Rolling Stones, followed by the Beatles for Jim.
1: And the next song is for Alice, who actually loves Elvis and went to Graceland. She described it as a spiritual experience.
0: Wow, I imagine it would be.
1: Yeah, she dedicated this song to all her lovely family, and it is Suspicious Minds by The King, Elvis.

0: Elvis Presley, of course, Suspicious Minds there. Alice chose that one and dedicated it to her wonderful family. Yeah. And I'm sure to all Elvis fans in Graceland.
1: Oh yeah. Yeah, she was like, you have to visit.
0: Oh yeah?
1: Yeah, huge fan. And then suggested that we travel across and see the whole thing. But she said it's really different, like, because we imagine it as a mansion, but obviously so many years have passed.
0: Oh, okay. Yeah.
1: Our next song is...
0: Yeah. I'm just thinking about Graceland. Our next song is for Neil. We're going to play a bit of Cher. This is actually for Neil's four sisters. And we've not left any names, so you can give them their own little shout out. And then Neil wants to hear some Diana Ross. So both of these tracks are for him and his four sisters.

0: My Old Piano by Diana Ross, following on from Cher for Neil. Thank you for your requests.
1: So we've got a different Neil who asked for Billy Joel, River of Dreams. He said the song's for himself.
0: Oh, lovely.
1: And then he eventually added the staff who were in the room with him at that time. So this is the River of Dreams for Neil and all the staff.

0: Belly, Joel, the River of Dreams. We're just saying it's such a famous song, but I've not heard it in so long.
1: Yeah, it's one of those songs that as soon as you hear it, it's so well produced.
0: Yeah, it's really stood the test of time, isn't it? Yeah. So thank you. That was Billy Joel there, of course. We are heading toward 8A just now because we've got two requests to play. The first is for Cohen, is that right?
1: Yeah,
0: is that,
1: Cohen,
0: and we chatted to Cohen earlier.
1: Yes, yeah, he was really laughing and cheerful. And he chose Lucky Man by The Verve, and he was asked who he wanted it dedicated to, and he said, well, not myself. Like, he just had a really great way about him. And then we got to chatting a little bit more, and he was like, actually, I want this for Tina. And Lucky Man by Verb, and then he chose Bohemian Rhapsody by Queen for Diane, his best friend.

0: Bohemian Rhapsody there, Tina's request for her friend Diane.
1: Beautiful.
0: Lovely. Very nice.
1: So we've got a request from Ashley and Bernadette, and they've asked for, please can we have Coldplay, A Sky Full of Stars, and yeah, thanks guys. We really appreciate you messaging me your request.

from Coldplay with A Skyful of Stars, a text from Bernadette and Ashley. If you would like to text in and put a request in, whether it's a dedication for yourself or someone who's in hospital this evening, then please text us 077-564-34225. You can request anything. We will try our hardest to get that on for you, just like we did for Ashley and Bernadette. They chose Coldplay. We are going to go to Joe's request now. An absolute anthem, I would say, Joe. You have dedicated this one to your boys, Adam and Mitchell. It's, of course, Deacon Blue with Real Gone Kid.

0: Oh, Deacon Blue, you cannot go wrong. An excellent choice.
1: So our next song is for Heather, who immediately knew that she wanted Build Me Up Buttercup, and she knew who she wanted to dedicate it to, the hard-working nurses of 8B.
0: Oh, lovely.
1: And the other nurses, Leah and Joanne, asked for anything by Noah Kahan and Luke Combs, and they said for all the staff and patients on 8B.

country stack for you there. That one was for Heather, Lisa and Joanne, three nurses on Ward 8B of the QEUH, and they dedicated those tracks to the staff and patients on Ward 8B. That's at the QEUH tonight. Now, I have a request here for Daniel, who is in Ward 8B and would like to hear two tracks. We're going to start off with Bob Sinclair with World Hold On, and Daniel wants to dedicate that to everyone, just everyone listening. And then we are going to follow that by Pink Floyd, Comfortably Numb, and this one is dedicated to his late brother as well. So Daniel, I hope you enjoy both of these tracks for you and for your brother, who sadly passed 22 years today.

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0: Hannah Sweeney.
2: Hello. Yes, we are past the midway point of the show. We've had so many great tunes to play for you. So I'm very mindful that I've got to fit them all in these next 2 hours because there really is some great ones here. But I wanted to let you know that Stephen sadly has left the studio. He was helping me with the requests. But we have been joined by the lovely Steph now.
3: Good evening, everyone. Oh, good evening, hello. Hannah.
2: How are you today, Steph?
3: I'm good, thank you. We were just off air, we were discussing the sunshine and the heat, and because obviously last week was not great with the old weather, so we're feeling thankful, but thankful but sweaty.
2: Yes, that's a great way to put it. I think the studio has just cooled down.
3: Yeah.
2: It's been hot with all the equipment in here, but we're not moaning.
3: No. We're happy.
2: Happy to bask in the very hot weather, even though we are inside. We've got loads of requests still to come for you. We're going to play some Perry Como very soon, as well as some Blondie. But before all of that, Steph has our next request.
3: Yes, and this one is from Stephen. And he is in Ward 8B, and he wanted Anything by Bob Marley. And
2: choice.
3: Is dedicated to all the girls on the ward. So, yeah, but likes the ladies. So we went with Jammin'. So please do enjoy, Stephen. Here's Bob Marley.

Bob Marley and the Wailers. I hope you are jamming in the wards. Thank you for your request there. We are now going to go on to Jean's request. Jean would like to hear some George Michael from the ward 8B this evening. Jean says, anything by George Michael will do for her husband. I have chosen for you, Jean. Amazing.

0: Amazing, George Michael. We were just singing along to that one, saying it's quite a good pick.
1: Yeah. You can't beat a bit of George. You can't.
0: You really can't. So thank you, Jean, for requesting him tonight.
1: And now we've got our next request. So it is from Alan, and that's Alan, who is in Ward 7B, and he wanted to hear a bit of Blondie with Dreaming, and he wants to dedicate this to all the staff and his family. So here you go, Alan. Hope you enjoy this one.

0: the amazing Blondie there with Dreamin'. Now we're going to go to Angela's request because it is for two back-to-back songs. The first tonight will be Christina Perry, A Thousand Years. I've not heard this one for ages.
1: Oh, it's a nice one. It gets you in the feels.
0: It does, it does. Angela has also, I'm not sure if this was Angela that has included this or if this is Stephen just keeping me right, but he's made sure to say From Twilight.
1: I was going to say it from, that's what everybody kind of knows it from. That's when it originally.
0: Breaking Dawn soundtrack.
1: Yeah, that was the wedding, wasn't it?
0: Yes. So we're going to start with that. And the next one's going to hit you in the feels as well, to be honest, Steph. It is Kate Bush following that.
1: Oh, lovely.
0: We're going to hear Running Up That Hill. Both of these tracks are dedicated to Angela's partner, Paul, this evening.

0: was a lovely double selection of tracks there. We had Kate Bush, Running Up That Hill, and before that, Christina Perry, A Thousand Years. So thank you so much for those requests. Now we have a triple whammy.
1: Yeah.
0: And it's
1: a triple decker.
0: Yeah. A triple decker of Perry Como. And this has come at the request of Charles. So Charles is in Ward 7B. So let me just run through the Perry Como tracks that he has selected. So the first one, we have got Magic Moments, and that is for Charles's sister Mary. And then another one is And Catch a Falling Star, and that's for all the staff in Ward 7B. And then another one, Don't Let the Stars Get in Your Eyes. And I suppose that's just for everyone. And
1: yeah, just for us to all enjoy.
0: Yeah, for us to all enjoy. So please sit back and relax and listen to a triple decker of Perry Como.

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2: That was your triple header of Perry Como there. Magic moments, catch a falling star, and then don't let the stars get in your eyes to close us off. We have one more request to play for you and a couple more songs still to come, so don't go anywhere. But I do want to say that this is our, I think, 25th request of the night.
3: It's been chock-a-block.
2: Yeah, we've been really getting through them. But thank you to everyone who's put a request in, because you do make this show possible. And we've had some really, really good songs in the mix tonight, so I've been loving listening to them and playing them all for you, the patients. And also, if you text in as well tonight, thank you so much. We still have a little bit of time, 15 minutes, if you want to get a late request in. I'm happy to get that on 077 564 3425. But for now, I'm going to go to Robert, who would like to hear some, you've left it quite open, some 80s music is what you've said, specifically late 80s, as it was the great years for music. Robert wants to hear this for his wife, as well as all the nursing staff in Ward 8B of the QEUH. I done a little bit of research, scoured the internet, and I chose a hit from 1989. I thought I would go as late as possible for your late 80s hit. Here, Robert, is the Bangles with Eternal Flame.

0: Starship there. That was the choice of Steph, who is still in the studio with me. Steph,
1: Swaying away.
0: You gave a whole performance.
1: Well, exactly. It's from the movie Mannequin. Mm-hmm. Great film. If you haven't seen it, highly recommend.
0: We're
1: cheesy romantic nonsense.
0: I haven't seen it, and I think that is my plans for the weekend sorted.
1: Good.
0: Great choice from Steph here in the studio. But we only have one more song to play.
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0: That's right, you have been locked in to The Open Line, and I would just like to say a massive thank you to everyone who requested a track tonight, who listened in, tuned in, sent us a text, and also to Stephen for collecting the requests on the wards earlier on today. And last but not least, thank you so much for joining me in the studio, Steph.
1: You're welcome.
0: Keeping me company and suggesting great tunes, suggesting Starship.
1: That's what I do, you know?
0: Yeah, that's what you're here for. And you do it well.
1: Thank you.
0: Yes, thank you so much for listening. We will be back again next week, and I will leave you now with some Elton John. Thank you. Good night.
1: Good night.

Hello and welcome to the show then. Freddie Mercury starting off today, living on my own, and we have now the beautiful Four Non-Blondes. What's up right here on HBS? And I've got another crack in Whose Eyes Are They Today for you. Just wait till you see these eyes. All will be revealed very, very soon.

0: originally from San Francisco as well, eh? Right.
1: It's the Really Early Tea Time Show with Colin Turnbull.
0: You've got to fling them in all the time, haven't you? Now we have a bit of the Eagles and Take It Easy.

Right, let's have a look at these eyes then, right? Another pair of eyes that are just kind of piercing as you look at them, right? Let's have a look. What can I say? You know this guy, right? Very obvious it's a guy, but which guy is it? I guarantee you, you all know him. So from the Eagles here on the Hospital Broadcasting Service, Take It Easy, which I think I'll do, now time for a bit of the lyrical genius that is the one and only Mr. Chuck Berry.

remember when I first heard that, right? I went, I played it. But now I started reading the lyrics to the song, because there's some words in there that you think, did they say that? Is that right? So I've brought the lyrics up to every single song that I play now. And then I can sing along with them in the studio. How bad's that? Well, my singing is bad, so yeah. Best you don't hear it. Not even in the avenues or the alleyways. Around the back of the houses or the back of the buildings. It's not a good idea.

Brilliant. Tony Christie then, and avenues and alleyways here in the hospital broadcasting service. Now for the next one. For the next bit, I've moved the eyes off my screen again because it just looks like they're staring directly at me, and it is kind of spooky because it's just me in here in the studio and those eyes peering right at me. So the other screen is off till I need it, then I'll flick it back on and flick it back off. Now the next song, I do actually like these guys, right? And I've seen a lot of tribute acts with these guys in it, but nothing compares to the original ones. Here's the Drifters.

0: 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Save the Last Dance for me here on the Hospital Broadcasting Service. Now, when I do get time off or when I do get chances to work with people, right, I do like to work with tribute bands, right, and tribute bands, and I like to work with original singers that sing their own things. So the next one I'm going to play right after this.
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0: Thank you. This guy is just brilliant, right? Been a friend of the family for more than years, I can't remember. And I have worked with him so many times, and he showed me how to sing a couple of songs properly, rather than the way that I was doing it, and he meant it in a nice way. He's just such a nice guy. This is Chris McClure, a.k.a. Christian, and he's covering one of Del Shannon's songs now. Hope you like it.

Someone's just messaged and said, you sound a bit different today. Yeah, well, I have still got this lurgy and it's now affecting blocked up the nose a wee bit, right? But I'm kind of getting there. I think one day I'm getting there, next day I'm not, then the next day I am. Right, so enough waffle, enough there that the kids can eat it. Christian, the answer to everything. And now the next one on the playlist, right, because I have thought about this today, I really have. This one, I bet the billboards back in the days, these things that were put on at the adverts caused a lot of problems. And this guy thought, I'm making a song of it.

love that song. It's just something about it, like me and travelling and all that. Right, so the next one, as you probably know, if you've been listening to my show for a wee while now, I do like Johnny Cash, right? One of my favourite, if not the favourite artist in my whole collection. And this one, time for a live bit of Johnny Cash now. And so many other people have covered this one, but I like Johnny Doon. So we're having the Ghost Riders in the Sky. And the first of lives today. Watch out, there may be more.

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Johnny Cash, and with a rightfully deserved round of applause. Thank you. Now for the next one, this guy here, right, another one of my favourite artists, born Neil Leslie Diamond, January 24. Hold on, Johnny's still going. Born Neil Leslie Diamond, born January 24th, 1941. Right, and this guy has sold over more than 130 million records worldwide. Wow. Now, so we're going to play one of his songs, but we're not going to go for Forever in Blue Jeans or Song Sung Blue. I thought we'd go for something that doesn't get a lot of airtime in my idea, but tell me what you think, right? This one is Desiree.

remember actually going to see him in the Hydro, and he'd done 2 hours 47 minutes without a toilet break. Don't know about him, but I was really needing to go, but I was not for budging. Like the rest of us, we paid good money and we wanted to see Neil Diamond, and we waited till the end, and he kept going and he kept going and he kept going. And then when he finished, I reckon there was a mad rush, about 26,000 folk running for the toilet at the same time. Now let's look at these eyes, shall we? These eyes, oh dear. What can I tell you? You do know this person, right? You have seen this person on telly, on quite a few things. But who is it? Keep guessing.

seems about now that people start to waken up a wee bit. And Lynn says, right, is it Jim Davidson? No, it's not Jim Davidson. No. I'll give you a clue. It's no one from the snooker trade, right? No one from the snooker profession whatsoever. Well, you pondered on who it could be. Have a listen to UB40. Only girl, right?

Birmingham band, then UB40 at that time, Homely Girl, here on HBS. Now we're approaching the news very, very soon, but I'm going to squeeze in just a few more for you, right? Including this one. I did say there was more life to come.

So did say it's no one from it's no one from snooker. Irene's been in touch and says Dennis Taylor. It's no one. I'm straining my voice, you're telling me now. It's nobody, nothing to do with snooker whatsoever. Not even the judge, not anybody, not even the referees, right? As far as I know, this person has never been on telly playing snooker, pool, or anything like that, unless it was shot in one of the things that he's done, right? Now remember this band, Shakademus and Pliers. Check your mum's called them Pliers. That's a cracker. His pal called Hammer, MC Hammer.

0: Jackie Demas and Pliers and Twist and Shout. Cover from the Beatles, was it? Yeah. Now, Eileen has been in touch with Eileen. We've got Eileen now. Hugh Jackman. Doesn't Hugh Jackman wear glasses? I'll let it slip, right? I'm looking for a very, very famous actor, right? He's been off the telly for a wee bit, but... well, he's been in a few things. So this is Shaka Demas' pal now, MC Hammer.
1: Oh, yeah.
0: Is this Stanley Burrell or Orville Burrell? I think this is Stanley Burrell, his name is. I'll check and go back to you, right?

0: Queen of the Kitchen Disco. Forgot what I was going to say there. Yeah. Queen of the Kitchen Disco, that is Sophie Ellis-Bextor. And she's singing about murder on the dance floor. Well, maybe you should spin something as DJs and get them all dancing, you know.
1: 5, 6, 7, 8.
0: Nothing wrong with a bit of chapel rowing. This one is Hot to Go here on HBS. Thanks for staying with us. And we are playing next again. Who's that?

Oh, I do love that one. Chapel Rowan then, Hot to Go. Now the next thing, somebody says, where's Kylie in the background for the, see, ringing, she's there. Yeah, I hadn't forgotten. No, I was too busy. She wasn't around, so I just went on without her. Now let's have a look at what other stuff this person has done. Well, he's a very famous actor, right? Well, sort of famous. He's been in Birds of a Feather. I don't know why I find that one funny, but he has been. He's been in Emmerdale. He's been a detective inspector. Ooh! Born 21st of July 1964. There's another clue, right? Ooh! And the last clue just now, he's from Barking in Essex.

But when you see the whole face, you're going to go, oh, I know who it is straight away. And if you've got it right, I'm not telling you right to the end. I'm going to keep you hanging on there. So Kylie doing it is, you know, it's in your eyes. And you've got to guess whose eyes they are, but I'm putting them back off the screen now because they just stare at me. I can't look at the screen with these eyes are on me. Maybe I should have chosen another feature of the... No, that wouldn't work. So if you think you know who it is, then comment below on the link, right? That's the easiest way today because, as is usual, I try to clear out the text machine, right? And, I'll delete that and delete that and... Well, it's not working. Never mind, the techie team will get on it and sort it out. In the meantime, though, I think, as usual, I'll be talk of the town, but for all the wrong reasons, right? So just comment on the thread below the eyes, tell me who you think it is. Job done. Bruce Hornsby now, here on HBS Glasgow.

Chris Hornsby and Talk of the Town. Now, the next one, I think I played this about 3 or 4 weeks ago when I got given it. But brand new from Paul Weller now, and this is Flying Fish. Not frying, but flying.

That's what I just said. So we got the brand new stuff. We got more brand new stuff coming up, like this one. We played this. I played this, I think, 2, maybe 3 weeks ago again. Probably the same time as when I got that one there from Paul Weller. This is also floating around now from Ollie Alexander, called When We Kiss. Have a listen to this one.

0: we kiss.
1: Ollie Alexander, When We Kiss, here on HBS Glasgow. Now, shall we do another wee bit of It's In Your Eyes, as Kylie says, because it's flashing up my screen saying people are having guesses. Well, let's have a look and see then. More about the person whose eyes I've got right in front of me, right? What can I tell you about this person now? Well... What on earth am I meant to do in this crowded place? He's 60 years old. Try not to let the cat out the bag. He's an actor, author, reporter and presenter. He's got 4 children. Not me then. His mother's Jean, she was a hairdresser, and his father John was a detective superintendent in the Metropolitan Police. Who'd have thought? It's easy when I've got the answer in front of me, it really is. His maternal great-grandfather was a sub-organist at Chichester Cathedral. Easy for you to say, I'll try that again. Chichester Cathedral, yeah. He's got a brother called Darren.

0: Oh, no more clues in the house.
1: Oh, I'll leave you dangling, right? It's in your
0: eyes. I can tell what you're thinking. My heart. Marcus having a wee go there. No, it's not him. Some of the guesses are brilliant. Is it Lord Grantham from Downton Abbey? Hugh Bonneville was that played by. It's not him. And it's not Carson either. Honestly, I have too much fun in this job I do. Right, another newness, shall we? Is that the right one? Newness? Yeah, it's a real word. Yeah. This one. And then we go back, way back into time. So keep your requests coming. Well, your guesses even, eh? Just on the thread below. Have a guess, it's free. Right.

Zach Bryan, I remember everything, and I do sometimes remember things. Like I was saying earlier on there about MC Hammer's real name, Stanley Burrell, Stanley Kirk Burrell. No relation to Shaggy, but sharing the same surname. Yeah, okay, if you believe that. Now, from there, we mentioned Ollie Alexander. Remember the movie that he did? Yeah. It was quite a hard-hitting movie, but this caught my eye, caught my ear. Caught my eye because this band were all I listened to back in the 80s. Can you guess who it is? Can only be the one, the only, the Pet Shop Boys.

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The Pet Shop Boys, It's a Sin. No, it's a sad song now. But not really a sad song, but he makes it better. It's Elton John.

0: One of those showbiz names that made it, Elton John, and Mr. Bean. Rowan Atkinson did a good thing with it. And obviously, finished just like that. Hello! Sad songs just abruptly ended there as I was halfway through what I'm saying. Now, that's not put me off ever so slightly. So when Mr. Bean did his thing when he was talking to Elton John, and he was mincing the words saying, why didn't you call yourself John Elton? Surely that'd be better. And the whole sketch is on the internet. And it's quite actually really, really funny. Well done for Elton John. It was, I think it was Red Nose Day or Comic Relief or something like that. And Mr. Bean, Rowan Atkinson played a great part. Elton John was just as funny. And it's one of the things that just gets you laughing because it is worth a good giggle. But his real name, Reginald Dwight. And his manager says, like, you're not going to get anywhere with that kind of name. We'll have to think of something else. And they put two names together, I think, according to the movie we watched. And then up popped Elton John, just like that. Now, the next one, a singer from the band Smokey and Susie Q did this one together. And this is another song that caught my ear a way, way back. And till this date, it's still my ringtone on my phone. So when I play this, I'm going to be checking my phone to make sure nobody's phoning me, right?
1: I love it.

be good acting, but you never know. Chris Norman and Susie Quattro from 1978. Stumbling In. That's normally me after a wedding or something. Absolutely exhausted, haven't you? Cat all the stuff about and then get home. Now, I have been asked to give you more clues, right, about this It's In Your Eyes thing. How much more clues do you need? I thought it was quite easy. Eden got it right straight away. He looked at it and went, oh, I know who it is. Right, let's find out if we can get any more clues for you, shall we? That doesn't let the cat out the bag. The biggest clue I want to give you is going to give it away. Let's have a look at his early life, right? After training at Webber Douglas Academy of Dramatic Art, he received his equity card. Excuse me a second. He received his equity card when appearing alongside John Thaw and Richard Wilson. Is that a thingy? I don't believe it. At the Palace Theatre, Westcliff-on-Sea, he went on to feature in training films for the Ministry of Defence and ITV soap opera Emmerdale Farm. Now, Emmerdale. He's appeared on London's Burning Birds of a Feather, Playing Away alongside Neil Morrissey. He also played the role of Constable Dennis Scoville around the same time he starred in a golf-themed advert for Kellogg's Fruit and Fibre. The next big clue will be the one that gives it away, I promise, right? So from Kylie again, and it's In Your Eyes. I should be getting money for playing this that long. If we've got time for more clues, let's have a look and see, shall we? I'll play one more song, then I'll give you the big clue, right? And then if you don't get it, then I'm afraid I can't help you. Right, this next one is from Journey. Kind of like an Elton John start, but it's not.

Okay, then, the biggest clue I can give you is going to give it away, but I want you all to get it right. It shouldn't be that hard that you're scratching whatever's inside your head, right? He starred alongside Letitia Dean, Martin McCutcheon, Barbara Windsor, and Steve McFadden. In October 1999, he says, "That's it, I'm off," and left the show following a car crash. And he went to Brazil to stay forevermore. But he's never once ruled out not coming back to the show. Feeling that way. Yeah, but who is he? The answer's coming up soon. Just need a wee refreshments. I'll be back right after this, right? Need a wee espresso from that new machine we got.

Sabrina, who was good at woodworking school. I'm sure she's related to the carpenter somehow. If not, just by name, that's good enough, you know. Could she be a relative? Sabrina Carpenter Espresso. Now, this, as I've said, the guy is a lyrical genius. He can take every song out there, sample it, and make another song and another song, and like sample, sample, sample all the way through. Everything he does

ages to figure out with Senior, and it's in for my last trick. I do wish you'd do something that didn't have to be edited so heavily, right? Because you can't play the original one on the radio at all. So it's been cleaned up to him. The song nearly makes no sense. That is Eminem Houdini sampling Steve Miller Band Abracadabra. Now, I've waited long enough, right? Everybody else, the rest of the day, they're on after me. If you want to know who they are, you can stay tuned or you look on our Facebook page or website and then have a look on schedule and it tells you who's on right after each other. So you'll find out who's on after me right after the news. Now, before we go any further, yeah, you thought I'd forgotten. No chance. Today's mystery set of eyes was none other than Ross Kemp. Yes, he was in EastEnders and he's coming back. And so am I next time. News is on the way next, then that's it. I'm out of here, right? Enjoy this from Chris Stapleton. Tennessee Whiskey.

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1: here on the Hospital Broadcasting Service. I don't know about you, but I normally have my lunch around 12:30, so it's a wee bit early for me at the moment. 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
2: So maybe you can get on and enjoying it, or you're looking forward to it. 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

0: So, Peggy, would you like some Peking duck?
1: Who's a Peking rat?
0: You're on top form this afternoon.
1: I would love some duck, yes.
0: Yeah, great, isn't it? You get the duck, you get the wee bit of vegetables, a bit of plum sauce. Absolutely gorgeous.
1: I think that's the version of the Cornish pasty.
0: Really?
1: Mm-hmm. But not without... Yeah, because the Cornish pasty has got lamb and onion and potato in a bit of pastry.
0: How did we get from Peking duck to a Cornish pasty?
1: Very easily. I think they're very similar. In fact, I think I could pick two tracks with exactly the same title, but you're not going to give me a chance.
0: No, I'm just going to press the button. We'll see what comes up.
1: I knew it.

Is alcohol costing you more than just money? Do you have a desire to stop drinking? Do you need help? Alcoholics Anonymous is here for you. Call us 0131 225 2727. That's 0131 225 2727. Alcoholics Anonymous. You are not alone.

0: Peggy, if you were able to invite anybody at all to your place for dinner, who might you invite?
1: My uncle.
0: Your uncle?
1: Lee Mack. He's not really my uncle. He's terribly funny, though. I just have to watch him on television. And knowing he's going to say something, I start to laugh.
0: And he's not related?
1: I don't think so.
0: I think you should get in touch with him, you know. Get him in here.
1: I wonder if he plays the ukulele.
0: Well, we'll put it down, put it down. Step away from the ukulele. Let's play some music. We'll not give it up, will she? Here's some music here on The Long Lunch Show from HBS.

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1: 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It's The Long Lunch Show with Robert Craw and Peggy Mack. Peggy, if you were to rate your lunch today, what sort of number would you give it?
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0: Peggy, you were telling me off air that if you can sing the words mince and tatties to a song, then it's good to have in the background while you're eating your dinner and stuff.
1: Well, it's
0: like
1: always
0: that.
1: Nice to create a nice ambient atmosphere if there is some soft music playing in the background when you're eating. You'll find this all the time when you go to restaurants. There's music playing in the background.
0: But they're not singing mince and tatties, though.
1: No, the mince and tatties aren't sung. What they do is they find appropriate songs to play, and you've got to watch with the music. You don't want the music getting higher and higher and higher and higher, because that might make your food difficult to digest. You want music that comes down the way so that it all settles in your stomach.
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1: There's nothing like some scientific research to support our love of music.
0: Indeed.

0: Robert, you're from Scotland and I'm from Scotland.
1: Correct.
0: Do you ever eat any English food?
1: I used to live in England, of course. I lived in the Midlands for about 6 or 7 years, so I'm well versed with the old English food. I do have a little bit of an English taste. You know what I really love on a Sunday? I'm a big roast man now, you know. I like a roast beef and a Yorkshire pudding.
0: Well, if you've been in England all that time, I'd expected you to say roast beef and Yorkshire pudding.
1: Icky thump, roast beef and Yorkshire pudding.
0: Is that where you stayed with that accent? That place that's got that accent?
1: No, I lived in Birmingham.
0: Love the way people say that.
1: Birmingham.
0: Does anyone who's not in Birmingham say it like that?
1: I don't think so.

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0: day, but had to go.
1: Hi there, I've popped into the studio to tell you about our latest feature here on HBS. 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

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Around 38% is used to treat patients with cancer and blood diseases. 24% is used for vital surgery. 15% is transfused to critically ill patients, and 2% helps save the lives of mothers, babies, and young children. 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

0: You know, when you're in the car, somebody changes the radio station and it's really annoying.
1: Yes.
0: Well, I got a tip. So this man says his wife and he have a rule. Whoever's driving the family car also controls the radio. Unless he's driving and then his wife controls the radio.
1: Just like in here, eh? I think I'm in charge.
0: Because you're driving the desk, is the phrase.
1: Not really.
0: No, not really.
1: Press that button, Peggy, will you? No, not that button.

Are you an absolutely huge fonter or a zoom-inner? Perhaps you're an arm stretched out like a zombie when holding a newspaper, or a squint so tightly at the menu the waiter thinks you're sleeping. At Specsavers, we get it. You don't want to admit it's time to become a glasses wearer. That's okay. We're ready to see you whenever you're ready to see properly. Book an eye test at specsavers.co.uk so you can see clearer. Okay, we'll stop with the ears now.

0: Peggy, would you consider yourself much of a cook?
1: I do a lot of scratch cooking. No, that's, that means you're cooking from scratch.
0: Oh, sorry, I thought it was over the pot. No, sorry. Okay,
1: none of this ready meal nonsense for me, you know.
0: Oh, you're not a ping person?
1: No, I go for the complete carrot that needs scraped. I go for the cucumber that needs sliced. I go for the lettuce that has to be washed before I eat it. Right. None of this prepared, pre-packaged stuff.
0: You must be exhausted by the time you actually get to put something in your mouth.
1: Well, sometimes I find a lettuce leaf quite heavy to carry, but I usually cope.
0: Well, maybe you're having salad today, or maybe you're having something warm. I'm sure it's wonderful, just like the music that we play here on HBS.

Your story sad to tell, a teenage ne'er-do-well, most mixed up

0: Did you know that Specsavers opticians and audiologists own their stores? So your care is their business. Find out more online.
1: 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And now the news.
2: From the Sky News Centre at 3, a former midwife says her review into maternity cares found a toxic culture within Nottingham hospitals while women were not listened to. Donna Ockenden's inquiries found cases where babies died from potentially avoidable things, including oxygen starvation, mismanaged labour and infections. Harriet Hawkins was delivered stillborn in 2016. Her dad Jack hit out at hospital bosses who didn't take part.
3: You have demonstrated that maternity safety doesn't matter to you, but self-preservation does. Your failure to engage constructively and with candour in this review process is further proof that you are unfit to keep mothers and babies safe.
2: The trusts apologised. Investigators say a train driver killed in a crash in Bedfordshire last week passed a red signal moments before the collision. An interim report says it's not yet possible to say what indication was received from the automatic warning system. A senior cabinet minister has urged Andy Burnham to explain more about his economic plans after deciding not to stand against him to be Labour leader. Darren Jones says he's reassured after talking to the Makerfield MP. Six people have been jailed for a collective total of 157 years for the gun murder of a woman in South Wales. Joanne Penny was shot in the chest at almost point-blank range at a flat in Talbot Green last March. She was killed when a turf war between rival gangs turned violent. Judge Mr Justice Fordham told the six defendants it was senseless.
4: Joanne Penny was an innocent victim in a drugs war. She was 40 years old. All she did was open a front door at a friend's house.
2: France has reported its first case of Ebola. A doctor who returned from the Democratic Republic of Congo is in isolation. And hundreds of schools are either to fully or partially close over the next few days, with parts of England and Wales in the grip of a red heat alert. That's the latest. I'm Faye Rowlands.
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7: A very good afternoon to you. Welcome to the show. Oh, thank you. Feel better after that. Yes, Eddie Carr here for the next hour. Welcome to the 70s show.

Yes, Satisfaction Guaranteed here on the show. Guaranteed satisfaction with the music from the 1970s. Hanno Melvin and the Blue Notes there. Matter of fact, that is a Blue Note singing. Teddy Pendergrass, yeah. Not Hanno Melvin. Did you know that? I thought you might. Anyway, moving on here this Wednesday afternoon. The radio station here to make you feel better with the music. HBS Glasgow, the 70s show. It is Smokey, It's Your Life.

Oh, Stevie Wonder there, Never Had a Dream Come True from the 70s, and Smokey, Yep, It's Your Life. Hi, how you doing today? You feeling a bit better? Yeah, this is the 70s show with Eddie Carr here. Oh no, not my baby. Rod Stewart.

Dog still doing very strong indeed. Rod Stewart there. Oh, no, not my baby. I'd like to see his train set. You know he's into model trains, Rod Stewart. You know that, don't you? I'd love to see his train set, wouldn't you? I bet it's one of the best train sets in the world. He's got the money for it, hasn't he? 70s show this Wednesday afternoon with Eddie Carr. That's me. Here is Radio Jack and Jill.

0: That's a great summer tune from the 1970s. That is radio there, Jack and Jill. Now, you're probably very aware that the 1970s was really into disco, eh? We can't really have the 70s show without a disco tune, could we? Hey, this is Sylvester. I thought that was a cut edge.
1: Yes, I'd love to.
2: Party,
0: this is called Dance Disco Heat. Come on, get your handbags out. Get your platform shoes on.

0: Yeah, come on and dance. That's Sylvester there. Come on and dance in the disco heat. Not really it. I'm not in the mood.
1: HBS.
2: Eddie Carr.

0: Yeah, great tune that from the 1970s. That's Patsy Gallant there from New York to LA. And before that, we are the Isley Brothers, That Lady. Now, that Patsy Gallant song, every time I hear it, makes me think of the late Eric Simpson, who, when I first started hospital radio, which is a long time ago, founder of HBS Glasgow and was the chairman of the radio station, he used to love that song.
1: B.S.
2: Eddie Carr.
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5: 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I'm Brian Wolfson. 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
0: Moving on, as we do, what do we fancy next here in the 70s show? Hey, let me think. Oh, we've got that. Oh, let's have this one. Is this you playing some more cheesy stuff, Ed? Oh, yes. We like some cheesy stuff. Remember this? The Village People.

wonderful video went with that, wasn't there? Hey? Everybody still likes doing the dance. The Village People there in the Navy. Yes, a wee bit of it dancing around the handbags, eh? Oh, that brings back memories. Yeah, what a night. Here's Cool and the Gang of the 70s Show. This is Ladies' Night.

Yeah, Cool and the Gang, we had Ladies Night, and that, of course, is Michael Jackson, Rocker Robin. Oh, yeah, I said Rocker Robin.

Well, to be honest with you, I think it's very important on a 70 show that you play some cheesy tunes. What do you think? Now, do you remember that song? That is Sarah Brightman and Hot Gossip, Lost My Heart to a Starship Trooper. Quite indeed. Who's Hot Gossip, Ed? Well, do you remember Hot Gossip? Yeah, they were a dance band. Or not a band, they were a dance routine, weren't they? Yeah, they were involved in, of course, the Kenny Everett Show. Everybody loved them. Yeah, bit like Pan's People, remember? Yeah, but Hot Gossip, a wee bit hotter, if you know what I mean. Now, do you remember this song? It's called Sugar Me. Who sang it, Ed? Lindsay DePaul.

That's a nice violin, that. Lindsay de Paul there, Sugar Me. HBS Glasgow, the Hospital Broadcasting Service. Remember, you can listen to the radio station in the hospitals in Glasgow and Paisley area, but you can also listen to us online. You can ask your smart speaker to play HBS Glasgow, and there you are. And you can do that all over the world. I thought, hold on a minute. Yeah, a bit late coming in there. A wee bit late coming in, Elvis. Come on.

Johnny Cash there, A Thing Called Love. Well, I'm afraid to say my time's up. Got one more tune left on the show. Please look after yourself and get well soon. I'll leave you with Van McCoy doing The Hustle. A very good afternoon to you.

Nothing like a bit of upbeat, soulful rock and roll to get us started. Joy to the World, Three Dog Night, 1971, that last one. Always reminds me of that scene from Friends as well, where at the end Chandler gets up and does it on karaoke. I suppose you'll know if you know. I saw something that apparently the members of Three Dog Night think that song's a bit overly silly. I don't know if they mean that in a particularly negative way or if they enjoy the fact that it's really silly, but their band name's kind of silly too, so you think it would just all just fit. But anyway, hello, welcome to the show. It's myself, Elliot Stradling. I hope you are doing marvellously well. We've got some more wonderful stuff coming up for you, some more rock and roll with a bit of a soulful twist. Then we'll have some sort of more laid-back kind of swing and then a little bit of croony stuff and that all-important hip-hop. Oh, I just love it so.

Legislation has made it an offence to smoke within 15 metres of an NHS hospital building. So anyone smoking within 15 metres will be asked to stop and could be issued with a £50 penalty. It's important that patients, staff and visitors are aware of this law so we can all keep hospital sites smoke-free. Some inpatients may find this a challenge, so free nicotine replacement therapy will be available. If you would like to stop smoking, a member of staff can refer you to the Stop Smoking Service. For more information on stopping smoking, please visit Quit Your

larger than life because the man just didn't know how to do it any other way. Meatloaf, Dead Ringer for Love, with the unmistakable voice of Cher popping in there as well to add in some of that real nice accoutrement to the vocals. It really does add quite a lot. She's got quite an impressive CV in terms of being a featuring artist on things. She's worked with a number of people. Sonny Bono, of course, very famously, and Greg Almond as well. Meatloaf, as we've just heard. Wonderful. Must be really good to have a career like that you can look back on for quite some time and still doing it. Still doing it to this very day. My goodness. Not a lot of people can say that. That's a real award to have. So well done, Cher. I think she has a second name, but I'm not sure what it is.

The bass really does a lot of the heavy lifting in that song, doesn't it? I feel like the bump, bump, bump, bump, bump, ba-da-da goes on for like the entire song pretty much, and it's really driving. You know what, actually, I'm going to give that credit to the entire rhythm section. The drummer does some really cool stuff, especially around the bridge. It's a nice Dutch demonstration of how to rock and roll Golden Earring Radar Love. That used to be one of those absolute staple, like I'd hear it in the car all the time growing up type songs. Maybe that's something about my generation, but it's a couple generations before me. Maybe it's a big driving song for everybody. Or maybe it's like one of those things where it was just constantly showing up on like those Top Gear compilation driving type albums, but who knows? Food for thought, I suppose. From my-

I'm feeling melancholic, but also like I would want to dance. Can only be one thing. New Order, True Faith on the Hospital Broadcasting Service. Oh, such a nice mix of the two though, isn't it? Synth pop and the 80s. What a wonderful mashup to behold. I do wonder, of course, the very untimely passing of Ian Curtis had not occurred. Would they be making the same sort of stuff under Joy Division, or do you think they still would have moved to New Order, so they've got a new outlet for that more sort of synth-based things? A friend of mine recently told me that their favourite genre is synth bands where there's a guitarist. So I don't think that's an official genre, but I like the idea of it, right? Because there's quite a lot of bands, I think, that fall into that, especially from that decade. Do not forget, we have the open line tonight from 8 until 10. If you want to get a request in, you can do it right now. You won't hear it until 8 o'clock, but you can get it in early by texting 07756-434225 or by emailing studio@hbs.org.uk. We have our lovely presenters here play you out some stuff. Do a little shout out, say something nice, wish you a happy birthday, whatever you like, it's your request.

those notes, guys. My goodness, the high-pitched one right at the end there gets me every single time. It's a nice bit of soulful adult contemporary from the alt-rock capital, Waiting for a Star to Fall. Boy Meets Girl, great name. Something I find really interesting as well, the difference between things happening in the same place. The duality of man is the word I was looking for just there, is that that song was released in 1988 from a band in Seattle, recorded in Seattle, while at the exact same time in the exact same year, Kurt Cobain was starting to do things with Nirvana. So how about that? Different experiences, I'm sure, that led them to very different places, but equally good, to be honest, if you ask me. I like a lot of it. Okay, let's not hang around any longer. I need some of that sweet, sweet hip-hop in my veins. And this one coming from Macklemore and Ryan Lewis. Oh, do you remember this? It was all over the charts back in the day.

Grooveline. Each week I'll play you a selection of the finest soul, jazz, funk, acid jazz and soulful house. You'll hear two tracks from this month's album of the month. We'll showcase some brand new soulful house in your house of Grooveline, and we'll play three tracks back to back from a band of artists of your choice in the Grooveline 3 play. All this plus much more this Thursday evening at 10 p.m. right here on HBS.

Do you think he does the little stuttering bit when they play that live? Because I imagine that's really tricky to pull off. It's absolutely saturated in 1993. It's, of course, Boom Shake the Room, DJ Jazzy Jeff, and the Fresh Prince, a man that was formerly called Will Smith and now to this day still continues to be called Will Smith. How about that? Wonderful stuff. A little bit of a throwback for those of us who used to go to dance floors in the early 90s. A little bit before my time, but I would have been there if I could have been. Now, it's not quite Christmas, but we'll have a bit of Michael Bublé anyway, will we?

always find it interesting they fade it off at the end there. Feels like he's going places. Look, it's stopped. There's done. He had so much more left in the tank. My goodness. The unmistakable and wonderfully soulful sound of Al Green there. Let's Stay Together, taking us almost up to the end of the hour. Oh my goodness, where's the time gone? Flipping heck. Thank you very much for listening, though. I do appreciate it. Hope you've enjoyed the company. I've certainly enjoyed yours. Nearly time for me to go. I'll give you a little bit of Whiskey River by Willie Nelson. But till then, all that's left to say is be good, be well, and behave. Keep listening to the Hospital Broadcasting Service. There is so much more wonderful stuff coming up. Don't forget the open line tonight at 8 o'clock. And I will see you next time.

0: of it, so...
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3: From the Sky News Centre at 5, today is now officially the hottest ever June day, breaking a record that stood since 1976. Met Office figures show the temperatures reached 35.8 degrees in Wiggenhult, West Sussex. A red extreme heat warnings kicked in for England and Wales. Some people in South East London opted for an early morning swim.
4: We got a two-year-old, and it's definitely like the nights, obviously, kind of the sleep is definitely impacted.
5: Because of the heat wave, it's going to be much easier to look after your kids at home if it's very hot at school.
6: The contrast between winter and summer is horrendous.
3: A review into maternity care in Nottingham has found that hundreds of mothers and babies died or were harmed because of deeply embedded systemic failures. Donna Ockenton's inquiry found women repeatedly felt unheard, inadequately informed and unsupported when expressing anxiety. Investigators say a train driver killed in a crash in Bedfordshire last week passed a red signal moments before the collision. Sean Burton died when the train he was driving hit the back of another that was stopped. 162 others were injured. It's not yet known whether there was a warning alert. Paul Kelso's been looking at the interim report.
7: It also says that the train that was stationary into which Mr. Burton's train ran appears to have been halted by the automatic warning system that had come to a stop unexpectedly, in the words of this report.
3: Sir Keir Starmer will stay on as an MP after he stepped down as Prime Minister. The outgoing Labour leaders also defended his record in the Commons, insisting he'll hand over the country in a better state than he found it. Disgraced former DUP leader Sir Geoffrey Donaldson has written to renounce and forfeit his knighthood. The ex-MP was convicted on Monday of 18 child sex offences, including one count of rape. 25,000 fans are making their way to Lourdes for England's vital Women's T20 World Cup clash with the West Indies. Both sides have won all three matches so far. That's the latest. I'm Faye Rowlands.
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11: Let's get together. On the programme, I'm getting together with the music of an American singer and actor regarded as one of the most significant cultural icons of the 20th century, often referred to as the King of Rock and Roll or simply the King. Elvis Presley was born in Mississippi and relocated to Memphis, Tennessee with his family when he was 13 years old. Whoa, let's get together. His music career began there in 1954 when he recorded a song called That's All Right with producer Sam Phillips at Sun Records. Elvis is one of the most celebrated and influential musicians of the 20th century and one of the best-selling solo artists in the history of recorded music, with an estimated record sale of over 600 million units worldwide. Released as a single in January 56, Heartbreak Hotel topped the charts for 7 weeks. Rumours had been circulating in the press for several weeks that Elvis, who had begun his career at Sun Records, was ready to move to RCA Victor to help him launch nationally. After signing with RCA on November 21st, 1955, he accepted an offer of a third of the royalties he made on this song if it became his first single for his new label. Well, since

0: baby, well, you'll be lonely. You'll be so lonely, you could die.
1: Enrolled at L.C. Humes High School, Elvis Presley received only a C in music in 8th grade, and his music teacher told him he had no aptitude for singing. Nevertheless, when he graduated from high school in June 1953, he had already singled out music as his future.
2: Oh!

0: get so lonely, baby. Well, they're so lonely. They'll be so lonely they could die.
1: In 1956, Don't Be Cruel was the first song that Elvis's song publishers, Hill & Range, brought to him to record. They were more than happy to give up 50% of the royalties and a co-writing credit to him to ensure that the hottest new singer around covered it. The reason that Elvis received co-writing credits for songs like Don't Be Cruel was because in the early days, Elvis would show dissatisfaction with some lines and he would make up alterations. Thereafter, if he liked the song, the writers would be offered a guarantee of 1 million records if they would surrender a third of their royalties to Elvis.

Elvis's first appearance in Las Vegas was at the New Frontier Hotel and Casino in 1956. At that time, Freddie Bell and the Bellboys, who had been performing as a resident act in the Sands Casino since 1952, were one of the hottest acts in town. Elvis heard them perform Hound Dog and said, "Ooh, let's try that song." Although it had been covered more than 250 times, Elvis's version became one of the best-selling singles of all time, which sold about 10 million copies globally. And it was his best-selling song, an emblem of the rock and roll revolution. You ain't

Elvis played publicly for the first time in July 1954 at the Bonnier Club, still sporting his child-sized guitar, and at the end of the month at Overton Park Shell.

combination of his strong response to rhythm and his nervousness at playing before a large crowd led him to shake his legs as he performed, thus causing young women in the audience to start screaming. By early 1955, his regular appearances, constant touring, and well-received record releases had made him a regional star from Tennessee to West Texas, bringing him to the attention of Colonel Tom Parker, who was considered to be the best promoter in the business.

0: Colonel Tom Parker brought Elvis to national television in 1956.
1: With that romance.
0: Booking him on the CBS stage show for 6 appearances over 2 months. Elvis began a tour of the Midwest in mid-May, taking in 15 cities in as many days.
1: I will go.
0: The Ed Sullivan Show booked Elvis in September 1956, which was seen by approximately 60 million viewers. That was a record 82.6% of the total television audience at the time. Though the camera work was relatively discreet during his debut with leg-concealing close-ups when he danced, the studio audience reacted in a customary style, screaming.
1: With all my heart.
0: Elvis, who had serious acting ambitions, signed a 7-year contract with Paramount Pictures. The 1956 song Love Me Tender was written for his movie debut. Now, that was the only time in his acting career that he did not receive top billing. The film was originally to be titled The Reno Brothers, but when advanced sales of Elvis's Love Me Tender single passed 1 million, a first for the single, the film's title was changed to match.

The audience response at Elvis's live shows became increasingly fevered. He would start out, "You ain't nothing but a hound dog," and they'd just go to pieces. They'd always react the same way. There'd be a riot every time. At the two concerts he performed at the Mississippi Alabama Fair and Dairy Show, 50 National Guardsmen were added to the police security to prevent crowd trouble. Too Much was a single recorded by Elvis in September 1956 and first performed on CBS TV's The Edge.

1956, 2 years after it started, ended with a front page story in the Wall Street Journal reporting that Elvis Presley merchandise had brought in $22 million on top of all his record sales.

In his first full year at RCA, one of the music industry's largest companies, he'd accounted for over 50% of the label's single sales. Elvis, during an interview in 1957, said he'd never had an idea for a song, except perhaps just once, when he went to bed one night, had quite a dream, and woke up all shook up. He phoned Otis Blackwell and told him about it. By morning, All Shook Up was written, and it became Elvis's first number one hit in the UK singles chart.

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1: Let's get together. Each of the three singles that Elvis released in the first half of 1957 went to number one. That was Too Much, All Shook Up, and this next song called Let Me Be Your Teddy Bear. Already an international star, he was attracting fans even where his music was not officially released. Between film shoots and recording sessions, he also found time to purchase an 18-room mansion 8 miles south of downtown Memphis. That was for himself and his parents, and he called it Graceland. First recorded by Elvis in 1957 for the soundtrack of his second motion picture, Loving You, during which he actually performs the song on screen, Teddy Bear was a US number one hit during the summer, staying at number one for 7 weeks, and it was his third of the four that he would have that year.

Elvis Presley's rise to national attention in 1956 transformed the field of popular music and had a huge effect on the broader scope of popular culture. He was the catalyst for the cultural revolution that was rock and roll. With its racially mixed origins, repeatedly affirmed by Elvis, rock and roll's occupation of a central position in the mainstream American culture facilitated a new acceptance and appreciation of black culture. In this regard, Little Richard said of Elvis that he was an integrator. Elvis was a blessing. He opened the door for black music. Al Green agreed, saying he broke the ice for all of us. Jerry Lieber and Mike Stoller wrote Jailhouse Rock as the theme song for Elvis Presley's third movie, with lyrics that were decidedly silly, the kind of tongue-in-cheek stuff that they usually wrote for the coasters. Elvis, however, sang it as straight rock and roll, overlooking all the jokes in the lyrics.

And amazingly, just 3 or 4 years after he started, at the age of about 21, 22, at the peak of his success, earning millions and millions of dollars in 1957, Elvis Presley received his draft notice. And on March 24th, 1958, he was conscripted into the US Army as a private at Fort Chaffee. His arrival was a major media event. Hundreds of people descended on him as he stepped from the bus. And he announced there that he was looking forward to his military stint, saying he didn't want to be treated any differently from anyone else. Amazing. Couldn't have happened these days. While stationed in Germany with the US Army, he heard a song called There's No Tomorrow, recorded by Tony Martin, which inspired his version of It's Now or Never. He mentioned the idea to his music publisher, Freddie Beinstock, who was visiting him in Germany. And Freddie returned to his New York office, where he found songwriters Aaron Schroeder and Wally Gold, who wrote the lyrics in just half an hour. It was the biggest song of their career and Elvis's best-selling single with more than 20 million records sold. The song became number one in countries all over the world.

Davis returned to the United States on March the 2nd, 1960, and was honourably discharged with the rank of sergeant on March the 5th. The train that carried him from New Jersey to Tennessee was mobbed all the way, and he was called upon to appear at several scheduled stops to please his fans. His 10th album, Elvis Is Back, was recorded within days of his return, and a further 12-hour Nashville session in mid-March yielded nearly all of Elvis's next studio album, Something for Everybody. A benefit concert raising money for Pearl Harbor Memorial was staged on March 25th in Hawaii, and that actually was his last public performance for 7 years. G.I. Blues, the soundtrack to Elvis's first film since his return, was a number one album in October. And at the suggestion of manager Colonel Tom Parker, he recorded Are You Lonesome Tonight, which was Tom Parker's wife's favourite song.

I wonder if you're lonesome tonight. You know, someone said the world's a stage and each must play a part. Fate had me playing in love with you as my sweetheart. Act one was where we met. I loved you at first glance. You read your lines so cleverly and never missed a cue. Then came act two. You seemed to change, you acted strange, and why I've never known. Honey, you lied when you said you loved me, and I had no cause to doubt you. But I'd rather go on hearing your lies than to go on living without you. Now the stage is bare, and I'm standing there with emptiness all around. And if he won't come back to me, then they can bring the curtain down.

By 1961, Tom Parker had pushed Elvis into a heavy filmmaking schedule focused on modestly budgeted musical comedies. Elvis at first insisted on pursuing more serious roles, but when two films in a more dramatic vein, Flaming Star in 1960 and Wild in the Country in 1961, were less commercially successful, he conceded and reverted to the formula. Among the 27 films he made during the 1960s, most were criticised as being in bad taste. However, they were all profitable. Hal Wallace, who produced 9 of them, declared, "A Presley picture is the only sure thing in Hollywood." Of Elvis's films in the 60s, 15 were accompanied by soundtrack albums and another 5 by soundtrack EPs. Can't Help Falling in Love was featured in Elvis's 1961 film Blue Hawaii.

Shortly before Christmas 1966, more than 7 years after they first met in 59, Elvis proposed to Priscilla, and they were married on the 1st of May 1967 in Las Vegas. The flow of run-of-the-mill films and assembly line soundtracks rolled on. It was not until October 67 when the Clambake soundtrack LP registered record low sales that RCA executives recognised there was a problem. By then, of course, the damage had been done. Elvis was viewed as a bit of a joke by serious music lovers, and a has-been to all but his most loyal fans. Back in 1962, Good Luck Charm reached number one on the Billboard Hot 100 and number one in the UK singles chart.

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1: Of the 8 Elvis singles released between January 67 and May 68, only two charted in the top 40 and none higher than number 28. Tom Parker had already shifted his plans to television and the 68 Compact Special. This was a show featuring lavishly staged studio productions as well as songs performed with a band in front of a small audience. Following its success, offers came in from all around the world. The brand new International Hotel in Las Vegas, boasting the largest showroom in the city, announced it had booked Elvis, scheduling for 57 performances over 4 weeks. Subsequent negotiations with the hotel resulted in a 5-year contract to play each February and August at an annual salary of $1 million. In 1962, Elvis performed Return to Sender. In the film Girls, Girls, Girls, about a man mailing a letter to his girlfriend after an argument.

comeback, Elvis has staged more live shows with each passing year. 1973, for example, saw 168 concerts, his busiest schedule ever, despite his failing health. In 1974, he undertook another intensive touring schedule. Elvis was scheduled to fly out of Memphis on the evening of August 16th, 1977, to begin yet another tour. But that afternoon, he was discovered unresponsive on his bathroom floor. Attempts to revive him failed, and his death at the age of 42 was officially recorded.

Flaming Love, brought to fame by Elvis in 72, becoming his biggest hit single in the United States, apart from Suspicious Minds in 69, and his last top 10 hits in the American Hot 100 pop charts. Between 1977 and 81, six singles by him were top 10 country hits. Graceland was open to the public in 82, attracting over 500,000 visitors annually. And it's the second most visited home in the United States after the White House. It was declared a National Historic Landmark in 2006. On October the 30th, 1960, Elvis Presley recorded Crying in the Chapel during the sessions for his RCA record gospel album, His Hand in Mine. Not included on that album, but rather was held back by RCA and finally released as an Easter special single in April 1965. You saw.

0: is the Lord.
1: Elvis Presley's name, image and voice are instantly recognisable around the globe. In polls and surveys, he's recognised as one of the most important popular music artists. A vast number of recordings have been issued under his name. The total number of his original master recordings has been calculated as around 720. His career began and he was most successful during an era when singles were the primary commercial medium for pop music. Then for most of the 1960s, his recording career focused on soundtrack albums. In the 1970s, his best-selling LP releases tended to be concert albums. The way. In 1968, In the Ghetto was his first top 10 hit in the United States for 4 years, peaking at number 3 and in the UK at number 2. As a major international hit, Elvis included it in his set list during his return to live performances at the International Hotel in Las Vegas in 69, and it was a staple of his shows for the first 2 seasons.

0: child was born in the ghetto.
1: Elvis Presley recorded a live version of The Wonder of You in Las Vegas, Nevada, in February 1970. The song was released as a single on April 1970. It was one of his most successful records in the UK ever, topping the UK singles charts for 6 weeks in the summer of that year. It was the 59th top 40 hit of his career. The Wonder of You was one of about 35 songs Elvis would regularly perform at his

time for one more song, but I do hope you can join me, Norman Ross, next time. The Wonder of You, Elvis Presley with the Royal Philharmonic Orchestra, is an album released in 2016, recorded at the Beatles' Old Abbey Road Studios, which offers one more chance to enjoy Elvis's voice in a different context, backed by a world-class orchestra. That's the wonder. The orchestral formats also gave rise to live concerts with Elvis singing on screen while the Royal Philharmonic Orchestra performs. A series of six UK shows and major arenas were performed, drawing thousands of fans. The number doesn't seem to be dwindling even 39 years after his death. From that album, here's a number one song from 1969, one of the most notable hits of Elvis's career. Suspicious Minds was regarded widely as the single that returned his career success following his 68 comeback special. It was his 18th and his last number one single in the United States.

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2: From the Sky News Centre at 6, today's been the UK's hottest ever June day. Temperatures have reached 36 degrees at Wisley in Surrey and Gosport in Hampshire. It surpasses the previous June high of 35.6, which has stood for 50 years. Meteorologist Steph Goulter says it might be the only record that's broken for now.
3: The hottest ever day was 40.3. That was in 2022. And tomorrow will be hotter than today. Will it be that much hotter? I personally don't think we'll get quite that extreme. There's about a 20% chance we'll get to 40 degrees.
2: Hundreds of mums and their babies died or were harmed needlessly by systemic failures at a hospital trust in Nottingham. A review of maternity care at the trust found leaders knew about serious issues but failed to take action. Senior midwife Donna Ockenden's inquiry also identified cases of potentially avoidable deaths from things like mismanaged labour. Anthony May, the trust's chief executive, has apologised and says it takes accountability seriously.
4: We published our first ever public accountability statement. We treat professional standards properly. There have been investigations, there are investigations. So we are aware of and focused on accountability, but I completely understand the family's point of view.
2: A train driver who died in a rail crash last week was travelling at 49 miles per hour and passed a red signal moments before the fatal collision. 53 passengers remain in hospital after the crash in Bedfordshire. Disgraced former DUP leader Sir Geoffrey Donaldson has started the process of renouncing his knighthood. He'll be sentenced in September after being convicted of 18 historical sex offences. Meal prep maker Gusto is planning to shut the smaller of its two UK warehouses. 290 jobs at the Clay Lake site in Lincolnshire could be at risk if all production is moved to Warrington. And British tennis number 3 Arthur Ferry's out of the Eastbourne Open. He's been beaten in the last 16 by Juan Manuel Cerúndolo. That's the latest.
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6: Hello, I'm Cheryl Ward and I'll be with you for the next hour as this is The Reflex. It's the home of the hippest 80s tunes. See, the decade wasn't only about neon clothes, you know. Great music as well, I promise you. In today's show we've got tracks from Depeche Mode, the rather lovely Peter Gabriel, and the fabulous Go-Go's. What a band. Also going to have our 80s gem of the week and an exception to the rule of cool. Oh yes. To start us off though, we're going to have a great song from the album Different Light. This was a number one hit single in the US and got to number three here in the UK. This is The Bangles. Walk Like an Egyptian.

Well, I think that was a pretty good start to the show. That was a wonderful Bangles there and Walk Like an Egyptian. I was singing along with every word and I was also doing the wee dance as well. Superb. It's a great song coming up. I think you've already heard a little bit of it actually, because it's from Roxy Music and it's called Love is a Drug. It's a song that featured on such albums such as 1986's Street Life, 20 Greatest Hits, and 1988's The Ultimate Collection. It was also covered by Grace Jones in 1980 and now has the prestige of being the theme music of The Reflex. Here we go. This is Roxy Music, Love is a Drug.

Roxy Music there, and Love is a Drug. Did you notice there that at no point did I mention that it was released in the 80s as a single? That's because today, after 4 weeks of the Reflex, I found out that it isn't actually an 80s tune. 1975, apparently. Don't tell anyone. Actually, do you know, though, it's sort of the point of the show. It's 80s songs and 80s-inspired music. So, yes, that's my excuse and I'm going to stick to it. Talking my way out of trouble again there. Now, I think it's time to quickly move on to 1986. This next record got to number 12 in the UK chart, and I hope you're going to love it as much as I do. It's by the band The Blow Monkeys, and it's called Digging the Scene, or Digging Your Scene, actually. Great song.

That was the Blue Monkeys there and Digging Your Scene from 1986. And their other song, or other well-known song, called You Don't Own Me, featured on the soundtrack to the fantastic film Dirty Dancing. So there you go. You Don't Own Me. I think it featured in another film as well. First Wife's Club, I think. Perhaps. I think they sang it at the end. Anyway, now here's Madonna's first top 10 hit in the US Billboard Hot 100. It was released in 1984 when she wore Rara skirts and lots and lots of bright clothing. I still have my Madonna lacy gloves from this time, incidentally. Interesting fact. This is Borderline.

bring back so many memories, that song. That was Madonna and Borderline. Memories of me sitting in my play hut with my lacy gloves on and my scrunchy bands and things like that, and singing along with every word. Fantastic stuff. Another great song on the Reflex, I think. And now we're going to have a great song, I think, from Depeche Mode. It's called Enjoy the Silence. And it was written at the very end of the 80s. It's actually the 24th UK single from the band and has been covered by artists such as modern-day artists such as Tori Amos and Keane. It's a great song. I like it lots.

from the album Violator. That was Depeche Mode, and that was, of course, Enjoy the Silence. You can definitely imagine Tori Amos playing that at her piano. I can imagine that she did a very, very good cover version of that. And before it, we were supposed to have some nice jingles, some nice The Reflex jingles, but they didn't work, and that's why we were enjoying more silence than we should have been there. And, you know, probably, I think that it's maybe my own fault. It's me to blame for playing a song that was actually technically released in January 1990. It was January the 16th, so that was only 16 days after the 80s, but again, I'm cheating all the way through this show, I really am, but we're going to carry on anyway. Now, I don't know what you're going to think about the next track. It's our exception to the rule of cool. The song that doesn't seem to be hip, but actually is, because I say so, because of some bizarre reason. But to be honest with you, I really don't know what I was thinking this week, to be honest. It's another Stock Aitken and Waterman tune this week, and I've written here that it is very difficult to find the art in this track, Bunny Fingers. But Sunita did go out with Brad Pitt. That seems to be my reasoning here. And Brad Pitt is actually quite cool. And I do remember dancing and singing along to this song in 80s discos whilst eating crisps. And crisps are also cool. So I think that today's reasoning behind So Macho by Sunita is Brad Pitt and crisps. Again, I'm not sure what I was thinking. Here we go. I think it's only 2.5 minutes long though, so it doesn't last that long. Peter Gabriel coming up in a minute. Look forward to that.

0: Yeah, I think we're just going to leave it there. That was Sunita, of course, and that was So Macho. That was today's exception to the rule of cool, although I think we should make it the non-exception to the rule of cool. Yes.
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0: Our jingles are working again on The Reflex. Good stuff. Now here's a great song from Peter Gabriel. This is Sledgehammer from 1986. It's got a very famous music video. And parts of it were made by Nick Park of Aardman Animation. He was, of course, responsible for Wallace and Gromit. A bit of trivia there.

Oh, I love that so much. Peter Gabriel, what a man. That was Sledgehammer, of course. And I learned something new about Peter Gabriel this week, which I'm sure you'll probably know already. He was not only the lead vocalist in the prog rock gang Genesis, he was also the flautist, or flute player, if I'm saying that wrong. I didn't believe this when I first read it, but I checked again on the interweb, and sure enough, there is photographic evidence. And Peter Gabriel's new album is out now. It's called New Blood, and it features reworkings of his songs. Sounds good. Here's Blondie. I love this as well. This is Call Me.

coming up at 8 p.m. this evening. 8 till 10 will be the open line with all of your requests and dedications. If you'd like a request in that show, give us a call. 221-4043 is the number. And then we can choose anything you'd like to hear, including Blondie and Call Me. That was what you just heard there. And then that's actually what I was singing along to in my car coming along to the show today. So I often think that I am Debbie Harry, as I'm sure I've said before. And now I've got a bit of a treat lined up to you, up for you. I'm sure you're going to love this. From Joy Division, what an amazing band. One of the best known bands on the famous Factory Records label. This great song was covered by Moby and featured in the film Heat. In the moment where Bobby Dee met Al Pacino. It's also covered by John Frusciante, the guitarist with the Red Hot Chili Peppers. There's a great version of this, an acoustic version. This is New Dawn Fades. Amazing song.

Well, the Moby version was fantastic, and the John Frusciante version was even better, but that was the original there, and that was just superb. Joy Division and New Dawn Fades, what a fantastic song. If it ever needed an example to show that the 80s had the best music, then I think that was probably it. Superb. Now we're going to go into another terrific track. Our gem of the week, our 80s gem of the week. I'm doing Bunny Fingers there, actually, because it's Talking Heads with Psycho Killer. This was re-released in 1982 and again in 1984. I think you probably see where I'm going there, as it was re-released. It was released the first time sometime around the 50s, I think. I've been cheating all the way through this show, I admit. It's our gem of the week. I think it's pretty self-explanatory why, but here's some more information about it. It was covered by Terrorvision, OOK, the Bare Naked Ladies, the band, anyway, and the Flying Pickets. And it was also featured in The Simpsons and also in St. Elsewhere. I'm loving its work. What a great track. Talking Heads, Psycho Killer. If I was in the band, I'd be covering it right now. Badly, probably, though.

groovy, I think the word is there, because it was probably released sometime in the 60s, let's be honest. That was Psycho Killer from Talking Heads. Yep, not necessarily released in the 80s the first time around, but it sounds like an 80s tune, it really does, and it was re-released, so, you know, let me get away with it anyway. Now this next track was definitely released in the 80s, and it got to number 3 in 1988, and it's from the album Love, all the way from sunny East Kilbride, Roddy Frame's band Aztec Camera. This is a bit of a classic song. I remember this so well from when I was at high school, actually. I remember singing along to it then. Interestingly, other musicians who've been involved with the band include Paul Carrick from Mike and the Mechanics, and of course the wonderful Edwin Collins. So here we go, this is Aztec Camera, and this is Somewhere in My Heart. I'm sure you remember this one.

completely free call, so just go ahead and do that. You can have 50s, 60s, 70s, 80s, 90s, anything at all. You don't have to just have 80s songs, although they are clearly the best. Anyway, now we're going to go to the USA for the next track. They seemed to be a pleasant gang of wholesome girls, but they were actually quite wild. It's a band I really would have liked to have joined. It's the Go-Go's, and this is called Our Lips Are Sealed. I think I would have fitted in quite well, actually. I am quite wild sometimes.

Well, I think that was quite good. I was singing along with every word there. That was a wonderful go-go's, and our lips are sealed. It, of course, featured Belinda Carlisle. I think she was doing the lead vocals there. I could definitely hear her voice. And that song was actually written by Jane Weedling and Terry Hall from The Specials. It was released in 1981, and it actually featured in a film recently, which was a bit of a horror film called All the Boys Love Mandy Lane. I'm sure it was called. That might not be the exact title, but it's something like that anyway, I think it's called. Now, I'm very excited about the next track, because it was actually the Christmas number one in the UK in 2003. Well, it was kind of the Christmas number one in 2003. The cover version by Gary Jules got to number one, and featured in the film Donnie Darko. I am, of course, talking about Tears for Fears and Mad World, and we're going to hear it now. So here it is. Another great 80s track.

the original of Tears for Fears, Mad World there. Number 3 in the UK in 1982. Of course, it was covered by Gary Jules. And then got to the Christmas number 1 in the UK in 2003. Now, I'm very excited about our penultimate track of this evening's show. My favourite band, R.E.M. This is a song from their Green album in 1989. And I'm sure you're going to love this. This is called Stand.

Terrific track there from REM. That was Stand, my favourite band. I love them so much. Maybe they'll reform sometime soon. Fingers crossed. Well, thanks very much for listening. Hope you've enjoyed all the great 80s tunes. I'm going to leave you with another one from Glasgow's very own Deacon Blue. This is called Chocolate Girl.

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2: From the Sky News Centre at 7. A 50-year-old record has fallen, with today becoming the UK's hottest ever June day. Temperatures have reached 36.1 degrees at Gosport in Hampshire. The previous June high was set in 1976. Many places could see even hotter conditions tomorrow. GP Dr. Raj Arora has some tips for keeping your home or office cool.
3: If you don't have aircon, you can use a fan, you can put an ice bag, you can run to a frozen ice bottle, which can help to aerate the kind of cooler air and get that going round. There's also a negative fan, a hack that I always talk about, where you have one fan pointing inwards into a room, then another one pointing out to give like cross breeze.
2: A review into maternity services at hospitals in Nottingham has found hundreds of mothers and babies either died or suffered potentially avoidable harm due to systemic failures. The inquiry led by senior midwife Donna Ockenden found leaders at the trust knew of issues but failed to take action. Investigators say a train driver killed in a crash in Bedfordshire last week passed a red signal moments before the collision. Sean Burton died when the train he was driving hit the back of another that was stopped. It's not yet known whether there was a warning alert. Paul Kelso has been looking at the interim report.
4: It also says that the train that was stationary into which Mr. Burton's train ran appears to have been halted by the automatic warning system that had come to a stop unexpectedly, in the words of this report.
2: Disgraced former DUP leader Sir Geoffrey Donaldson has written to renounce and forfeit his knighthood. The ex-MP was convicted on Monday of 18 child sex offences, including one count of rape. Scotland head coach Steve Clarke says his side aren't going to sit back and defend in tonight's key World Cup game with Brazil in Miami. A draw would give them a first ever place in the knockout stages. And Tesco's launching a club card for 16 and 17 year olds. Teenagers will be able to sign up to the supermarket's loyalty scheme through a parent's account. That's the latest.
5: Hello and welcome to Soundtracks. My name is Emily, I'm your host, and over the next hour we'll be going through some actually really funny movies, listening to some pretty good tunes, and just generally having a chat. If you haven't listened to Soundtracks before, the way it works is every week I pick a theme, may that be an actor, a director, a genre, and I go through and I find the best movies from that genre, from that whatever, from the topic, just for you. This week we are doing an actor. I have to say, this is an actor that I think for a while I avoided, and I'll tell you more about him in a little bit, but it is the fabulous Will Ferrell. So many movies, like the catalogue on this guy is unparalleled, and again, they're all just really funny, and they've got the best soundtracks. I've got a lot of proper 80s tunes this week. I'm going to try and mix it up, get a few different things going, but for now, a little bit of Wham, Wake Me Up Before You Go-Go.

Relax by Frankie Goes to Hollywood for you there. And before that, a bit of Wham. Both of those movies, both of those songs were used in Zoolander 1, the first one, and then Zoolander 2, I think in that order. And yeah, I would talk about Zoolander a little bit. This is kind of when I decided to do Will Ferrell as a topic. I have to say, it wasn't my first choice, but I was a bit strapped for ideas, and I asked my friends, and like three of them separately all said Will Ferrell. It was the only answer that had this, like, that came up more than once independently. So what the people want, the people will get. I love Zoolander. I think I saw Zoolander 2 before I saw Zoolander 1, because the first one came out, what, 2001? And the second one, I think, came out a bit later, and I was in the... Yeah, I saw it in the cinema. I saw it in the cinema. That was it. But just iconic movies. The fashion, the, like, I don't know. I'm trying to think of a word to use that isn't... I don't know, but the cattiness? Is that a word I should use? I don't really know. But yeah, just the way the characters interact, the fashion, the just completely over-the-top hilarity of it. I love Zoolander. And of course, you've got Ben Stiller, Owen Wilson, and our man of the moment, Will Ferrell. He was born in... Oh my goodness. Oh no, okay. He was born in 1967. He was active as a comedian from 1991 till now. I read that the wrong way and thought, oh my goodness, he's much younger. Much younger than I thought he was. No, born in 1967, active from 1991 till now. And he started off, as I think a lot of comedians we talk about on here do, on SNL, Saturday Night Live, along with, who was there? That's what, Jack Black, Ben Stiller, everyone, loads of people. I will go on to the next movie though, because otherwise I've got more facts for you about Will Ferrell. You can imagine, as a man, he's got quite a lot of fun stories and fun facts about him. He's just quite silly. I recently saw him do, it was an award ceremony, and he brought his three kids out, and he did a whole bit about how he'd been called in at the last minute and couldn't get childcare, so his three sons are just stood there like playing on their tablet, and he's trying to tell them off while also trying to present the award. Very funny. Our next movie is Bewitched 2005, which stars Nicole Kidman and Will Ferrell. It's got an incredible cast though. You find that a lot with like 2000s mid-budget comedies. They just have like the most incredible cast. Let me read you this. So it's got Shirley MacLaine, Michael Caine, Jason Schwartzman, Kristen Chenoweth, Steve Carell, Stephen Colbert. Just a brilliant cast. And it was directed by Nora Ephron, who we love on the show. She directed Sleepless in Seattle and Julie and Julia, I believe. I need to start Googling these things before I start saying them, because I have absolutely no right to be making things up. I'm so sure that's correct, though. This one has a really good soundtrack, a lot of fun love songs. But my favourite one that I saw on the list was The Talking Heads, who maybe I'll talk a little bit about after the song. But for now, And She Was.

And so she was. What was I going to say? Oh, no. Yes, of course. How could I forget? At time of recording right now, Stop Making Sense, the Talking Heads documentary, like music documentary thing, has been re-released by A24 and is in the cinemas. And I haven't seen it yet. And I'm actually quite upset about it because all of my friends have. And I wasn't invited. No, but I haven't seen it yet. And I really want to. So this is my recommendation of the week. If you haven't seen it, everyone says it's the best thing ever. And I've not even seen it yet. But I'm going to recommend it to you. Stop Making Sense. It just is one of those defining music documentaries. Like live concert. I don't know. I haven't seen it. I need to stop talking. Our next movie is one that I think I watched this on a plane. I watched this on a plane 2018. So yeah, I watched this on a plane on the way back from Vietnam. I was absolutely exhausted from like a week, 2 weeks of just hiking all the time, and I put this on and it was really funny. It was really good. Is it my favorite depiction of the characters? Not so much, but it was very good. The movie itself is Holmes and Watson. So as I say, probably not the best Sherlock depiction. I think personally for me, maybe that's Elementary, although controversial take, so I won't go any further with that. But yeah, Holmes and Watson, very good. It's got John C. Reilly and Will Ferrell. I'm obsessed with John C. Reilly right now. He is in quite a lot of Will Ferrell movies. There's a lot of like that kind of American comic SNL adjacent people that appear in all of his movies, and John C. Reilly is one of them. If you want a really good John C. Reilly movie that will, his character will make you cry, Chicago. I watched Chicago. We're doing it with my wind band, and we watched the movie, and I've seen it before, but John C. Reilly is like the most serious I've ever seen him act, and it just really, really makes me sad. He has a song where he puts on clown makeup. I could actually cry right now just thinking about it. It's an incredible performance. Anyway, Holmes and Watson, actually a surprisingly incredible soundtrack, like some really, really good tunes. But I thought I'd go with a classic. I'd chill us down a bit after The Talking Heads and Frankie Goes to Hollywood with a bit of The Righteous Brothers. Whoa.

Keeping the Faith, Billy Joel. That song was in another movie that starred John C. Reilly as well as Will Ferrell. And it is, I think, one of my flatmates' favourite movies, Step Brothers from 2008. Now, it's been long enough. We're almost halfway through the show. I think it has been enough time that I can come clean and say, I was never a Will Ferrell fan. I don't know. I had him in the same category as Adam Sandler. I think Adam Sandler and Will Ferrell, to me, when I was growing up, were two comedians that, I don't know, I just didn't find that funny. And then Adam Sandler, obviously, he's gone on to do some more serious stuff, like Uncut Gems. And I think he's kind of grown on me, although I still find, other than maybe The Waterboy, I have very specific opinions on The Waterboy. Other than that, I have to say I'm not the biggest Adam Sandler fan. And then I kind of put Will Ferrell into that category as well, but actually very unfairly, because he's really funny. And as I enter my twilight years, I have realised I've realised my mistake, and that I was too harsh on Will Ferrell. And the movie that made me realise this was not, in fact, Step Brothers, a movie that I personally cannot stand. But it was Blades of Glory, the 2007 movie with John Heder and Will Arnett and Amy Poehler as well. Choking on my own words there. I remember watching this as a kid and not enjoying it at all. And then I re-watched it about a year, 2 years ago, and it's so good. It's so funny. If you haven't seen it, it's all about two ice skating figure skaters, is that the word? Figure skaters, who decide to team up, two male figure skaters. And it's just really funny. I mean, John Heder and Will Ferrell are an incredible duo together. And just again, I just like the costumes. I think one thing I have to say about Will Ferrell is he's not afraid to put on an extravagant costume, and he will always rock it. He will always look incredible. There's no doubt about that. One fun fact I found out about this movie, which I think is both fun and also quite satisfying in how, how precise it is that apparently 88.773% of Will Ferrell's dialogue in the movie is improvised. Who figured that out? I don't understand how you'd even make that a statistic. 88.773. So I challenge you to watch Blades of Glory and go through and see if you can figure out what 88.773% of the dialogue he has improvised, especially that 0.773, that's the important part. Now this movie, obviously, figure skaters, an incredible soundtrack, but the one song that I saw and thought, this is going in the playlist, it was a bit Foreigner, Hot Blooded.

I cannot express the way that song makes me feel. It makes me feel like I need to like get a mullet and learn how to open beer bottles with my teeth. Or like, I don't know, I'm trying to think of more more like 80s men things. Maybe get a pair of those aviator glasses. No, I feel like aviators don't really fit the vibe. I'm unsure. I'll come back to you with how that song makes me feel, but it makes me feel good. I love Hot Blooded. Any excuse to play it. Our next movie, we're going to calm down a little bit, but with another song that I very much love. Our next movies, is Daddy's Home and Daddy's Home 2. And Daddy's Home, who have we got? We've got Will Ferrell. You've got Linda Cardellini. Oh, I love Linda Cardellini. John Cena's in it. I have to say, this is one that I think there's a scene in this movie where Will Ferrell gets on. So basically, Will Ferrell plays the stepfather to his children, and then the biological father comes back in, and they don't get on. They're very different characters. He's very mild-mannered and, I don't know, just quite tame, I guess, whereas their biological father is just quite rock and roll. I'll say. Mark Wahlberg plays the father. So they're quite different even just looking as people. But yeah, I think it's in Daddy's Home, there's a scene where because Mark Wahlberg's character, he rides a motorbike, Will Ferrell's character gets on the motorbike and then the motorbike like revs and goes, like smashes into the house or something. And I have to say, this is one of the Will Ferrell movies that didn't do it for me personally, and I think I saw that scene and went, I'm not watching this anymore. That's unrealistic, wouldn't happen in real life. But you know, what can you do? Again, my flatmate loves Will Ferrell, loves Daddy's Home. What's the other one? Grown Ups. I don't think Will Ferrell's in that one, but loves Grown Ups. Which is again a very funny movie. I feel like I'm being really mean about Will Ferrell. Will Ferrell, if you're listening, I love you. But in this movie, Will Ferrell, what I think interesting is that he plays a radio executive. So, you know, his character Brad Taggart, if you're listening, would love a job. Now, the second movie is actually a Christmas movie. So I couldn't find too many perfect songs from that one because we're not quite at the end of recording at Christmas yet, sadly. Although we're getting close. So from these two movies, I have picked My Girl by The Temptations for Daddy's Home, the first one, and then St. Elmo's Fire, for Daddy's Home 2. Enjoy.

Legislation has made it an offence to smoke within 15 metres of an NHS hospital building. So anyone smoking within 15 metres will be asked to stop and could be issued with a £50 penalty. It's important that patients, staff and visitors are aware of this law so we can all keep hospital sites smoke-free. Some inpatients may find this a challenge, so free nicotine replacement therapy will be available. If you would like to stop smoking, a member of staff can refer you to the Stop Smoking Service. For more information on stopping smoking, please visit Quit Your

St. Elmo's Fire. I always kind of forget how truly brilliant that song is. Our next movie that I want to talk to you about is also truly brilliant and incredibly iconic, so I won't bore you by telling you what it's about too much, but it's 2004 comedy Anchorman, The Legend of Ron Burgundy, starring, of course, Will Ferrell, but you've also got, and let's take a big breath before I say this, Steve Carell, Paul Rudd, Adam McKay, Christina Applegate, Chris Parner, Ben Stiller, Harrison Ford, Seth Rogen, Judd Apatow, Fred Willard, like, I mean, just so many incredible actors. And again, it's all that kind of SNL adjacent, and at least in my mind, comedians. But again, it's about a prominent anchorman played by Will Ferrell who is having incredible success until a female reporter comes into the picture and starts stirring things up. Now, the most fun fact I can find for you is actually an incredibly fun one, that I don't know where they've got this. I don't know where this fact is from. I've not fact-checked it. It could be wrong. It feels wrong, to be honest. So originally, the script of the movie was about a group of news people who survive a plane crash in the wilderness. Also, they are attacked by orangutans with ninja stars. Also, there was a musical number with sharks. This doesn't... I have to say, of all my fun facts, this feels like one I should really have, like, a producer that's fact-checking things for me. This feels quite far-stretched. But I would love to see it. I think, honestly, that would be in a better movie than Anchorman. But, hey, I'm a sucker for sharks singing musical numbers. This had such a good soundtrack, in my opinion. I'm going to give you a wee doubler for fun. So here is Help Yourself, Tom Jones, and then Afternoon Delight by the Starland Vocal Band.

terrible timing on my part because I picked a doubler and then I've run out of time. As always happens on this show because there's too many good songs to pick from and it's actually impossible to pick. And I love Afternoon Delight, so I had to play it. Now, wrapping up incredibly quickly, the last two movies I want to talk about are Megamind and Barbie 2010 and 2023. Barbie, we know, we love, we've spoken about before, a brilliant movie, and Will Ferrell was amazing in it. But the movie that, it's maybe my favourite movie of 2023,

movie, maybe one of my favourite movies of all time, is Megamind, which just, I mean, Will Ferrell plays Megamind. You've then got Tom McGrath, Ben Stiller, again, Jonah Hill, Tina Fey, Brad Pitt. An incredible soundtrack for an incredible movie. Bad to the Bone, you've got Back in Black, lots of very rocky songs. Anyway, thanks so much for listening. Here's a little less conversation and then Barbie Girl by Aqua.

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2: From the Sky News Centre at 8, it's been the hottest June day ever recorded in the UK as parts of England and Wales swelter under a red weather warning. Gosport in Hampshire saw temperatures hit 36.1 degrees, breaking a previous high set 50 years ago. Hundreds of mothers and babies died or suffered potentially avoidable harm because of systemic failures in maternity care in Nottingham. The Ockenden inquiry also highlights that leaders at the NHS Trust knew there were serious issues but failed to take action. The investigation detailed cases where babies had died, including from oxygen starvation, mismanaged labour and infections. Former midwife Donna Ockenden says more than 2,500 families contributed to her review.
3: Their experiences occurred over more than a decade, and yet the themes that run through those experiences, a failure to listen, a failure to investigate, a failure to learn, are hauntingly consistent.
2: The Trust's apologised. A train driver who died in a crash in Bedfordshire last week passed a red signal moments beforehand. Investigators say it was travelling at nearly 50 miles per hour when it hit the back of a stationary train. Keir Starmer's made what could be his last appearance on the international stage, meeting European leaders in Berlin. Meanwhile, Downing Street says he intends to remain an MP after he steps down as Prime Minister. Thousands of Scotland's fans are preparing for a World Cup-defining clash with Brazil in Miami. Steve Clark's side are aiming to progress from Group C. These supporters in the Florida city are enjoying the pre-match atmosphere.
4: People jumping about, dancing, they're having the time of their life.
5: You bump into other fans and everyone's just so kind to each other.
6: Scotland! Scotland!
2: A draw would give them a first ever place in the knockout stages. And it's claimed taking a 5 minute walk every hour is enough to offset the hidden harms from sitting down. That's according to a major study. That's the latest. I'm Faye Rowland.
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8: 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I'm going to keep you awake because apparently there's something on tonight. Well, you can't get no sleep.

my kitchen. It's black and I'm lonely. Oh, if I could only get some sleep. Creaky noises make my skin creep. I need to get some sleep. I can't get no sleep.

the Open Line on Hospital Broadcasting Service. My name's Graham Ferguson. Faithless insomnia, hopefully you can get sleep when the time comes, but not today. Scotland are playing tonight, playing Brazil. That's 11 o'clock tonight, our time. So the game will finish at 1:45 for my count. Although with the very popular, I understand, hydration breaks, it's probably going to be closer to 1 o'clock by the time it actually finishes. Are you actually going to stay up? Because I know I'm waxing on about, oh, we're going to stay up and watch the game because it's going to be something. But I have work tomorrow, so in the name of getting in the name of the health service getting what they're paying for when, you know, they employed me, I should probably get some sleep. But come on, Scotland is what we'll say, and some of my selections tonight are along that vein, shall we say. I've tried to avoid, or I've kind of avoided, kind of the deliberate Scotland songs, the actual World Cup themed songs. But, you know, if you want to hear them, it's a request programme. Get in touch. I will give you the details as we go. I do have a couple of text messages to deal with. We got one this morning at 7:55. Can I ask you to play a nice summary tune and dedicate it to the staff of Ward 9B at Queen Elizabeth University Hospital, who have been excellent in looking after my... I've lost them. I'm placing this text. It's a text wall, and it's a kind of wee writing on the screen. It's a wee bit far away, and I probably should be looking at it without glasses. I've been excellent in looking after my nephew when he was admitted to get his appendix removed. They hope to discharge him later today, bearing in mind this text was sent at 7:55 this morning when I was just starting work. So hopefully he has been discharged at some point today. Regards, David, currently in Ward 5C. You have asked for something summary. I've got a few of those tonight, but this one is for the staff in Ward 9B, your nephew, and of course yourself if you fancy it. Undertones, Here Comes the Summer.

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That's Bubbles on the Open Line on the Hospital Broadcasting Service. 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I've got an email, a text message, beg your pardon, from Ashley. Hi, Ashley here. Can I get four songs, good grief, from myself and Bernadette, please? Coldplay, Girls Aloud, Westlife, ABBA, and Steps. Okay, I can manage that. I'm not going to do them all just now, but I will go through them as we go through the programme. How about that? So that'll keep us going for the next hour or so. By the way, as we are live, I did mention, obviously, the Scotland game tonight's the main thing, but there's a couple of other games, just other games, going on in the World Cup tonight. So if there's anything interesting going on in those, because that might have a bearing on Scotland. I don't want to bore you with the kind of league table calculus, but even the things going on in other groups can affect Scotland, especially with the likely results against Brazil, but I will not go into that because I've got music to play, so let's play some music. One of those ones from Ashley asked for Coldplay's Viva La Vida. I'm going to get this on for you right now, and maybe something else you've asked for just after that.

0: there's a load something new. That's for Ashley and Bernadette, who sent me a wee text on 07 756 434 225. Before that, we had Coldplay's Viva La Vida, which is also for Ashley and Bernadette. More of the songs that you've asked for a wee bit later on in the programme as we go through. Now, the time is kicking the teeth off of 25 minutes past 8 o'clock, so let us get into one of our Wednesday evening games.
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0: Picture Disc is one of said games. We take a picture, a photograph, sometimes some AI-generated slop, and we put that up on our Facebook. That picture is the clue to the title of a song. Question is, what is the title of said song? Bonus point as well, if you can correctly tell me the name of the artist that's going to play it for us in, let's say, 35 minutes' time. Just about 9 o'clock, maybe just a wee bit after 9 o'clock. Our handle on Facebook is HBS Glasgow. If you navigate onto there, it was put up at 7:30. Thereabouts tonight, or last night if you're listening to the repeat on Thursday morning. Go on, have a look. Don't look at the other comments because they might give you a clue. Make a comment yourself if you think you know what it is. Remember, we're looking for the name of the song and the name of the artiste. That's all I'm going to tell you just now. Maybe dig a wee bit more into it a wee bit later on the programme, maybe 15-20 minutes time from now. As I say, I'll give you the correct answer and play the song just at the top of the hour, so about 35 minutes from just now. Let's come to a request that we got this morning. We've got a form on the website, hbs.org.uk. If you fill that in, that drops through to our mailbox here in the studio, which is what Michael's done at Queen Elizabeth. He's in Ward 7B. You have been in there for ages. Been in Ward 7B, seems forever, says your message. I seem to remember you mentioned exactly how long. Yes, that's better. Been in Ward 7B for 3 months now. 3 weeks now, beg pardon. This is a perfect song. It's a perfect song for most things, but if you've been in hospital for that long, it's a perfect song for that. Phil Collins, Land of Confusion. Genesis, Land of Confusion. But

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That's Bruce Springsteen, the boss, born in the USA. Yes, I know what the song's about, but hey, honestly, I much prefer some of his other work, let's put it that way. We'll be subjective about it. It's Open Line. 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Let's lean back to the team of the evening. Scotland are playing tonight in Brazil. What do you mean you didn't know that? Of course you knew that. Or they are playing against Brazil. They're playing in America, in Miami. So I'm kind of leaning into Scottish artists, kind of American things. And maybe the vain hope that we might actually get something out of this game. If not, well, I'll have to get it right next time.

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0: Picture Discs, one of these Wednesday Open Line games that we play. We take a photograph, an image, we put it on our Facebook, which you can find at HBS Glasgow. This picture is the clue to a title of a song. The question is, what is the title of the song? Who is the artist that they released that made it famous? More importantly, I'm going to play in about a quarter of an hour's time. I'm just looking at the picture to see if I can possibly come up with a clue to give you a clue to another clue, just in case you haven't got it already, as to what's going on. So we've got this picture. It's a clue to the title of a song, name of the artist. That's the things we're looking for. There's a person doing sports in a particularly big country. What's the sport? It's not football. Go and have a look. Pictures on our Facebook. I don't think there's road in this picture, right? And there's quite a lot of references to road. There's maps, there's layouts of bits of road pictured in the picture. That is not at all relevant. This person should be doing their sport somewhere else. They're in the right country, but that's not where you do that sport anyway. If you think you know the answer, drop a comment on the Facebook on the post there, or just get in touch through the usual ways, studio@hbs.org.uk, or send me a text 077 56 434 225. The more I look at this picture, the more it annoys me, but that's fine. Just after 9 o'clock, I'll give you the answer. We'll play the song, we'll have a listen to it, and we don't need to look at this picture ever again. If you're on Facebook, by the way, as I say, our handle is HBS Glasgow. If you're not, our handle's still HBS Glasgow, but you can go onto our website, hbs.org.uk, and you'll see, if you're on desktop, you'll see an embed of the Facebook there. Or you can just follow the link to have a wee look at our Facebook page there. There's all sorts of ways you can get onto our Facebook. There you go. As I say, I'll give you the answer in about 15 minutes' time. Let's come back to Ashley and Bernadette. They sent me a wee text message earlier on.

That's Westlife, it's Bop Bop Baby. That's for Ashley and Bernadette. It's just coming up for, oh, it's just gone past 5 minutes to 9 o'clock. I've got a wee bit of time to kill before we do the answer to tonight's picture disc. So what I'll do is I will give you the usual spiel about the Listen Again feature on our website. I know that we have, obviously, I was going to say obviously you're listening live. That's not necessarily the case. If you're listening on Wednesday, the 24th of June, the time is 20:57, then you're listening live. If you're listening on Thursday, the 25th of June at 8:57, then you're listening to the repeat on Thursday morning. Good morning. If the time is anything else apart from those, you might be listening somewhere else, but it's more likely that you're listening on the Listen Again feature on our website, where you can listen to any of our programmes from the last 14 days. And it's anything at all. These programmes, it can be one of the specialist music ones. We had Emily with Soundtracks earlier. Maybe you want to listen to that again. Maybe you want to listen to Kaleidoscope, to maybe Girl Power, to Rockin' Saturday. That's a good show. That's on the website, hbs.org.uk. Listen Again is the link that you want to follow for that one, and that'll take you to that, and you can listen to any programme that we've broadcast in the last 2 weeks, last 14 days. I'm going to get another wee song on just now. This is Ventura Highway from America. No relation at all to the picture disc, but it is on the other side of this.

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1: Right, let's wrap up this business. The Picture Disc is one of our Wednesday games. We take a picture, and that is a clue to the title of a song. We put that picture up on Facebook, and the question for you is, what is the title of the song? Bonus point is available if you can correctly tell me the name of the band that released said song. Well, congratulations to James and Ashley, who both said Surfing USA. It's the Beach Boys. Can I get this on just now? We'll do another game in the next hour. And that's the word is out, but that's something we can talk about closer to the time.

0: Wednesdays at 10 p.m. on HBS is when we open up the Retro Charts time machine. I'm Brian Wolfson. Let's head into the night together with a musical reflection of the charts from the last 45 years. 2 years, two top 20s every week, each replaying the songs in the same order as back in the day. The tracks that formed your personal mixtape to play on your ghetto blaster. I'll be back this Wednesday from 10 to count down your retro charts. It's the only chart that counts on HBS.
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steps. 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It's open line on the hospital broadcasting service. That's for Ashley and Bernadette. No more from you. 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Just like Ashley did, beg pardon, and Bernadette together. Just don't ask for five songs in one text, because frankly I don't have time. In this hour we've got more songs of Scotland in the World Cup theme. If you have anything to contribute to that, certainly get in touch. Send me an email, studio@hbs.org.uk. I've also got the word is out on another one of our Wednesday evening games. At 10 o'clock we'll have the news and Wolfie's retro charts if you're listening live on Wednesday evening. Let us get back into more music. Here's a song to have a first dance to if you're getting married in 66 days.

Alaska per Capercaillie, Four Stone Walls, it's open line on Hospital Broadcasting Service. Going with the Scottish theme on that one. I have tonight's The Word Is Out. I'm not going to do it just yet, but a wee clue. There is Scotland are playing tonight, or perhaps Scotland played last night, as the clue I'm going to give you just now. Do you know, I'm talking all this talk about Scotland and the game tonight, how, you know, wonderful it's going to be, whatever. But bearing in mind this programme gets repeated at 8 o'clock on Thursday morning, we're quite possibly all very tired and just a wee bit downbeat that Brazil hammered us last night. Well, have a look at the best placed, third placed teams, because there may yet still be hope, depending on, I should probably have said this first, depending on how badly the hammering is. If it's one or two goals, we might just edge through any more than that, and we might just edge home before England do. That would be a shame. Let's have something entirely different, but maybe still slightly up on a theme. I've got Katy Perry after this. It's Will Smith. Miami, South Beach, bringing the heat.

0: Turner, I remember having themselves out there in the, in the Gold Coast, California. Miami, of course, for Scotland are playing tonight, or played on Wednesday evening against Brazil. It's 25 minutes past 9 o'clock. Let's do the part sound.
1: The word is out.
0: The word is out is second of our Wednesday open line games. We take a clip of a song. You'll know it. It is relevant to tonight. It's relevant to Scotland playing. I know. We take a clip of a song. We take a word out of it. The question is, what is the missing word? What's the name of the song? Who's the artist? It's that easy. I'm going to play the clip a couple of times just now. And then I'll give you the contact details if you want to get involved. Yeah.

come on, I know you know it. Tell me what it is. What's the song? Who's the artist? And more importantly, what is the missing word? I'll play that again, and then I'll give you the contact details for if you want to get involved.

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Tell me. Send me a text, 07756 434 225. That number again is 07756 434 225, or an email, studio@hbs.org.uk, and I will play those clip. Well, I'll play that clip again a couple of times, maybe 15 minutes or so, maybe 20 minutes to 9 o'clock to 10 o'clock, beg your pardon, and I will give you the answer and play the song in its entirety so you can sing along just before the end of the programme, so about half an hour from now, 25 minutes from now. Okay, if you want to make a request, by the way, there's still time to do that. You can use those same details that I've just given you. All those details, if you missed them, are on our website, hbs.org.uk.

0: Legislation has made it an offence to smoke within 15 metres of an NHS hospital building. 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
4: Graham Ferguson.

bit. Judas Priest breaking the law. Just going a bit heavy for a wee bit, just to make sure you're still awake. I know. Queen with Headlong before that from the Innuendo album. It's 25 minutes to 10 o'clock. You've still got a wee bit of time if you want to get a request in. Send me a text, 07756 434 225. If you want something to get you pumped up for the game tonight. Have I mentioned there's a game tonight? There's football on, I know. There's other games on as well. I said I was going to tell you about them and then I just didn't. Let's have a wee look. Bosnia and Herzegovina, as there's about a quarter of an hour left in these games. It's the second hydration break. Bosnia and Herzegovina 2, Qatar 1. At the same time, this is in Group B, by the way. Switzerland 2, Canada also 1. How does that affect the standings? Do you care? No, because we're interested in Group C, which is later tonight. If you want to get a request in, send me an email, studio@hbs.org. UK. Whilst you're doing that, you can listen to Texas. I've got Summer Sun for you right now.

0: Texas summer sun. It's Open Line on Hospital Broadcasting Service. Some of that winter's rain to cleanse your skin sounds really, really nice right about now. Today was sticky and gross. And do you know what? Tomorrow, according to my weather app on my phone, is going to be 4 degrees. I was going to say 4 degrees worse. That's subjective. It's going to be 4 degrees warmer. According to this, between 16 degrees and 28 degrees in Glasgow city centre. So if you are out and about, enjoy it, if you can, with factor 300, so your Peely Valley skin doesn't burn. I say that laughing. Seriously, though, look after yourself if you're out there, and look after anybody else that that might be struggling or suffering in these extremes. Stay hydrated, try to stay cool, try to stay in the shade where you can. And do you know what? Just stay in with a fan and the Hospital Broadcasting Service and a big, big picture of your preferred drink. Start with water. And maybe more water. Because you're going to need to hydrate tomorrow. I'm going to need to hydrate. I need to hydrate already just thinking about it. But I don't, don't think about that too much. It's 20 minutes to 10 o'clock. Let's do this again.
1: Is out.
0: I know you already know the answer to this, but I'm going to run it again just in case you missed it. The Word Is Out is one of our games we play on a Wednesday evening. We take a clip of a song, we take a word out of that clip. The question is, what is the missing word? Bonus point if you can tell me the name of the artist and the name of the song as well. I'm going to play the clip a couple of times for you just now so you can hear it, hear what's going on with the game. And then after that, I will give you the contact details for getting in touch.

0: I know you know it. What's the word? Probably the hard part of that in Scotland just now, over the past few years, is the word, the missing word. But that's the thing that we're looking for. So have a listen to the clip again. There's a wee sound effect in the middle there. That's what's hiding the missing word. So that's the word we're looking for. What's the word? Who's the artist? What's the name of the song? Here's the clip again.
1: Yes,

Do you know it? Let me know. Send me a text, 07756 434 225, or an email, studio@hbs.org.uk. I've got a couple of songs. I keep talking myself up about Scotland. It's getting me in the mood, getting me thinking that we could maybe not get hammered by Brazil. The word believe came to mind, so I put that into the system and I got some songs to go with it.

one of the songs that you could just put all sorts of other football related lyrics to. How many times have we heard different managers' names attached to that one? It's open line on Hospital Broadcasting Service. The time is just coming up for 10 minutes to 10 o'clock. At that time, I'll have the... well, you'll have the latest news. I'm going home to bed.

0: That counts. If you're listening on Thursday morning to the repeat, good morning. I have no idea what happened to the football last night. I probably should have checked already, but there we go. We have got, drum roll, the mid-morning show with Dave Prentice, and after that, long lunch with Peggy Mac and Robert Craw. Now, to important business.
1: The word.
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1: The word is out.
0: The word is out. We take a clip of a song, we take a word out of that clip, and the question is, what is the missing word from the clip? Here's the clip that we played earlier.

I've got two text messages, both that say the word is chorus. The song is Yes Sir, I Can Boogie. The band is, the artist is Baccarat. Well, I can't tell you the artist is Baccarat. The song is Yes Sir, I Can Boogie. As for the word, well, here's the clip with it intact. Yes Sir.

Yes, of course it was. Chorus is the missing word. Yes, I told you in the first verse and in the chorus. The clues are there. I'm going to play that for you just now. We'll have something else to take us up to the news at 10 o'clock. All that's left for me to do is to say thank you for your company this evening. I will be back again on Friday evening, 10 p.m. for Rockin' Saturday, and next Wednesday for another open line with your requests and dedications. Until then, you take care. All the best to Scotland tonight. Hopefully we don't get hammered too much, and maybe the next time we talk we'll still be in the World Cup. But that's for that's for the footballing gods to decide. I'm going to get back at Alan for you. I will speak to you very, very soon. In the meantime, take care.

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2: From the Sky News Centre at 10. We've experienced the hottest ever June day on record. A temperature was recorded of 36.1 degrees in Gosport in Hampshire, beating the previous high of 35.6 recorded 50 years ago. Deeply embedded systematic failures have been found in maternity care at a hospital trust in Nottingham, with more than 500 mothers and babies suffering potentially avoidable harm or death. Former midwife Donna Ockenden's review criticised a toxic culture. The trust and the health secretary have apologised. But Sarah Andrews, who lost her baby Winter, wants a public inquiry to put the spotlight on the regulators.
3: They're failing the entire country, and until we can look at that, until there's a public inquiry that covers that, the situation isn't going to get any better. Maternity is not going to improve.
2: Sir Keir Starmer will remain in Parliament as an MP after he steps down as Prime Minister. He's been at a summit in Berlin today, which could be his last outing on the international stage. Disgraced former DUP leader Sir Geoffrey Donaldson has started the process of renouncing his knighthood. He'll be sentenced in September after being convicted of 18 historical sex offences, including a count of rape against two girls. Scotland are hoping to get a result against Brazil that would secure them a place in the knockout stages of the World Cup. Kickoff is approaching and James Matthews is alongside the Tartan Army in Miami.
4: It's quite a spectacle here in Miami for Scotland's biggest game of this century. There is a mixture of blue and yellow around the stadium. As the Tartan Army arrive in force, so do the Brazilians for a game critical to both. For Scotland, a point would almost guarantee they progress to the knockout stages for the first time ever in a World Cup. They would be history boys, even if history doesn't favour the Scots. In 10 games against Brazil, they've never beaten them.
2: And it's claimed taking a 5-minute walk every hour is enough to offset the hidden harms from sitting down. That's according to a major study published in the British Journal of Sports Medicine. That's the latest. I'm AJ Walsh.
1: Brian Wolfson.
5: Hello and welcome to the show. It's the week ending the 25th of June, 1977. And your top 20 begins with Bo Kirkland and Ruth Davis. Up two places, you're going to get next to me. Another hit now from the Eric Stewart and Graham Goldman-led 10cc after Kevin Godley and Lol Cream left. At 19, Good Morning Judge.

Off and running with your all-hit countdown on Wolfie's Retro Charts, the top 20 from this week in 1977. That one got to 5, proving the audience stayed with them through the lineup change. 10cc now dropped from 11 to 19 with Good Morning Judge, but next year Dreadlock Holiday will take this new version of the group all the way back to number 1. From 15 down to 18, Heatwave, Too Hot to Handle. 13 down to 17 is Boz Scaggs, Lido Shuffle. And up 3 to 16 go The Stranglers with Peaches. And from Lido Shuffle to The Shuffle, it's Van McCoy following The Hustle, a top 3 hit from 1975. This is another dance floor single. It got to 4. It now drops 5 to 15 on Wolfie's Retro Charts.

0: The Shuffle got to number 4 for Van McCoy, making it his second and final top 10 song. Now it drops from 10 to 15. 1977 sounds like this on Wolfie's Retro Charts, but where were you? What were you doing? And who were you doing it with? Marvin Gaye is back with something loose, live-sounding and party-led, rather than a big Motown ballad, reaching number 7 and now falling a further couple. Got to Give It Up.
1: Number 14.

0: ain't gonna bump no more with No Big Fat Woman. Ain't in the top 10 no more. Last week 9, now 13, after reaching number 2 as Joe Tex turns disco into a comic character in 1977.
1: Wolfie's Retro Charts.
0: Here's a climber. It's Olivia Newton-John, still in her country pop phase here, a year before Grease changes the scale of her chart career. Sam is...
1: Number 12.

The hits are back again on Wolfie's Retro Charts. In 1977, there's an 11-place climber from 23 to 12 for Olivia Newton-John. Sam will get to 6. And next year, she and John Travolta will have two Grease number ones, You're the One That I Want and Summer Nights. Down from 7 to 11 go the Muppets, Halfway Down the Stairs, and it's top 10 time. Here's the third UK top 10 hit from the album A New World Record by Electric Light Orchestra, after Living Thing and Rockaria, Telephone Line, number 10.

0: the hits as they were this week in 1977. After getting to 8, it drops to 10. Telephone Line for Electric Light Orchestra. Next year, Mr. Blue Sky will put them back in our top 10. This week's continues with the Sex Pistols in The Silver Jubilee Summer, down 5 with God Save the Queen at 9, and from ELO to ELP.
1: Wolfie's Retro Chart.
0: That's Emerson, Lake and Palmer, turning Aaron Copland into this huge rock instrumental. Not an obvious recipe for a hit single, but here we are and up 9 places. Fanfare for the Common Man is...
1: Number 8.

0: fanfare for The Common Man, a rare singles chart breakthrough for a prog rock band known mainly for albums and long pieces. In 1977, it's up 9 places, last week 17, this week 8. It will climb to 2 and become the biggest UK single for Emerson, Lake and Palmer. Your 1977 Top 10 continues with a group that are still landing big hits deep into the 70s, Gladys Knight and the Pips, on the way on Wolfie's Retro Charts.
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1977's Top 10, how many do you remember? Gladys Knight and the Pips, Baby Don't Change Your Mind, up 7 places. At 7, it'll get to 4, giving them their biggest British single since The Way We Were and Try to Remember reached number 4 in 1975. Here's Carol Bayer Sager. Much better known as a songwriter than a performer, this one is co-written with Bette Midler and Bruce Roberts. Number 6, You're Moving Out Today on Wolfie's Retro Charts.

0: peaking at 6, becoming her only UK top 10 as an artist, Carol Bayer Sager. That's a non-mover. You're moving out today. The long-term story is still her songwriting career. It's the week ending 25, 6, 77, and the hits are back again.
1: Wolfie's Retro Chart.
0: Here's a recent number one now falling, and it's Rod Stewart with a double A-side where both of the tracks already have history. On one side, The First Cut is the Deepest was written by Cat Stevens and first made a UK hit by P.P. Arnold, while Danny Whitten of Crazy Horse wrote The One We're Playing Now, falling a further three places. I Don't Want to Talk About It at

0: keeping Rod Stewart in the middle of a powerful 1970s UK singles chart run. I Don't Want to Talk About It, paired with First Cut is the deepest. It got to 1, last week 2, now number 5. He still has another chart topper to come before the decade is out with Do You Think I'm Sexy?
1: Wolfie's Retro Chart.
0: It's 1977 and Barbra Streisand brings the film A Star Is Born into the singles chart with the Oscar-winning song she co-wrote with Paul Williams. Evergreen sits at this week's
1: number 4.

0: After peaking at number 3 in the UK, it dropped down. It now rebounds from 5 to this week's 4. Barbra Streisand, A Star Is Born, Evergreen. In America, it's already been number 1. Later in the decade, she will be back in the UK top 10 with No More Tears, Enough Is Enough, her disco duet with Donna Summer. The top 3 remain in 1977 on Wolfie's Retro Charts, and it's next week's number 1. Next. The hits are back again on your favourite radio station. Wolfie's Retro Charts.
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0: After spending 1 week at number 1, Kenny Rogers. He has taken country music right into the British pop mainstream. He will be back at the top in 1980 with Coward of the County, but for now, here's the song that makes him that major UK chart name. Down a place today though, Lucille.
1: Number 2.

0: 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Wolfie's Retro Charts Top 20 Rundown.
1: We're almost ready for the number one of the week. First, here's how they shape up. Up 2 at 20, Bo Kirkland and Ruth Davis, You're Gonna Get Next to Me. 19 down 8, 10cc, Good Morning Judge. 18 falling 3, Heatwave. Too Hot to Handle and Slip Your Disc to This. At 17, it slips 4 for Boz Scaggs with Lido Shuffle. 16 up 3, The Stranglers, Peaches, then The Shuffle. Van McCoy down 5 at 15. 14, Falling a Couple, Marvin Gaye, Got to Give It Up. At 13, it's down 4, Joe Tex, Ain't Gonna Bump No More. At 12, up 11, Olivia Newton-John, Sam, While the Muppets Fall 4. Halfway down the stairs to 11. The top 10 begins with Electric Light Orchestra dropping 2, Telephone Line. At 9, down 5, The Sex Pistols, God Save the Queen. At 8, it climbs 9, Emerson, Lake and Palmer, Fanfare for the Common Man. 7, up 7, Gladys Knight and the Pips, Baby Don't Change Your Mind. 6 is Not Moving, Carol, Bear, Sager,

0: you're moving out today. At 5, dropping 3, Rod Stewart, I Don't Want to Talk About It, and First Cut is the Deepest. Up a place to 4, Barbara Streisand, A Star is Born, Evergreen, and the highest climber of 17 places to 3 is Hot Chocolate. Next week's 1, you win again. Last week's 1, after a week, down to 2, is Lucille by Kenny Rogers, which means this week we have a new one at the top, and Climbing There, under the name they use after leaving the Jackson 5 and Motown Identity behind. Week 1 of 1 for the Jacksons. Show you the way to go.
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0: climbing two places to the top this day in 1977, Show You the Way to Go is the only UK number one as The Jacksons. Michael's solo explosion is still a few years away, and that will completely change the family story. 1987 is next on Wolfie's Retro Charts.
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3: From the Sky News Centre at 11. Scotland are just kicking off their attempt to make history against Brazil as they aim to reach the knockout stages of the World Cup for the first time. We go live to Joe Rawson in a fan park in the US.
4: This is it for Scotland, but what a huge task they face, looking to beat the mighty Brazilians for the first time. A draw would be enough to see Steve Clarkside through to the knockout stages. Ben Gannon-Doak and Lawrence Shanklin are back in the team. The game is just getting underway in Miami.
3: Today's been the UK's hottest ever June day. Temperatures have reached 36 degrees in parts of Surrey and Hampshire. It surpasses the previous June high of 35.6 50 years ago. Meteorologist Steph Galter says it might be the only record that's broken for now.
5: The hottest ever day was 40.3. That was in 2022. And tomorrow will be hotter than today. Will it be that much hotter? I personally don't think we'll get quite that extreme. There's about a 20% chance we'll get to 40 degrees.
3: An inquiry's found babies and mothers died because of deeply embedded systematic failures in maternity care in Nottingham. Donna Ockenden, who led the review, says trust bosses were aware of serious issues but failed to take action. Prosecutors claim a man murdered two people he met at a residence for homeless people before dismembering and burning their bodies in Cornish woodland. 40-year-old James Desborough denies murdering Claudio Aquilino and Daniel Coleman in Paramore Woods in Sticker last year. A train driver who died in a crash in Bedfordshire last week had passed a red light signal moments beforehand. Investigators say it was travelling at nearly 50 miles per hour when it hit the back of a stationary train. And meal prep maker Gusto is planning to shut the smaller of its two UK warehouses. 290 jobs at the Clay Lake site in Lincolnshire could be at risk if all production is moved to Warrington in Cheshire. That's the latest. I'm AJ Walsh.
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0: Into the second hour we go. We're back to this week in 1987 with Mirage, Jack Mix 2 and 3 down 9, Pepsi and Shirley falling 7 at 19, Goodbye Stranger, and Climbing 7, the guy still better known to many for Fool If You Think It's Over. This is the record that takes Chris Rea into the top 20 at 18. Let's dance.

0: songs you saved up your pocket money to buy. Chris Rea, number 18 from last week's 25, Let's Dance, will climb to 12. His biggest UK single so far. The long-running Driving Home for Christmas Afterlife is still ahead though, so in 87 it's Chris Rea before his seasonal identity takes over. Tom Jones on reissue, up three places, number 17, it's not unusual. And Jodie Watley, Looking for a New Love, down from 13 to 16.
1: Wolfie's Retro Charts.
0: The biggest songs around this week in 1987, and here's one that got to number 7, giving Vince Clarke and Andy Bell their second top 10 hit as Erasure, After Sometimes and Before the Circus, Victim of Love, falling 5 to this week's
1: number

leaping 17 places from 31 to 14, Terence Trent D'Arby on Wolfie's Retro Charts in 1987. Wishing Well. That'll climb to 4 and become his biggest single in Britain. In America, it will get to number 1 next year, making it the song that travels furthest for him. Here's U2, in the middle of the Joshua Tree, becoming a huge album. This single follows With or Without You as the next major track from it. Number 13, I Still Haven't Found What I'm Looking For.

0: It was 6, then 7, now down to 13 for U2. I still haven't found what I'm looking for. In the States, it will become their second Hot 100 number 1 later this summer, showing how completely the Joshua Tree is breaking them open. Wolfie's Retro Charts, 1987, and the show where the hits are back again. Now ABC, who are back with their direct tribute to Smokey Robinson, when Smokey sings.
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0: The music of your life this week in 1987 with ABC from 14 up to 12. When Smokey Sings is going to 11 here, just missing the top 10 and going further in America, reaching number 5 and becoming ABC's biggest US single.
1: Wolfie's Retro Charts.
0: And from one climber to another, here's Whitesnake in 1987, crossing from British hard rock into the glossy late 80s stadium rock genre. This is the song that broadens the audience. Is This Love?
1: Number 11.

The hits are back again on Wolfie's retro charts, up from 16 to 11. Is This Love by Whitesnake? That will get to 9, matching Here I Go Again as one of their two biggest UK singles. In America, meanwhile, Here I Go Again is still to explode later this year. 1987's Top 10 begins with a recent UK and US number one. Nothing's Gonna Stop Us Now, Starship. And here's Curiosity Killed the Cat, coming off Down to Earth and a number one album with Keep Your Distance. So they are already one of the year's big new pop names. Number 9, Misfit on Wolfie's Retro Charts.

0: Thank you for checking out Wolfie's Retro Charts. Up from 21 to number 9 this week in 1987, Curiosity Killed the Cat. Misfit will end up at 7, becoming their second top 10. They will keep making the 20, but this is the last time they get that high in their original late 80s run. As we continue with Samantha Fox, now working with Stock Aitken and Waterman, and putting her firmly in the hit factory of 1987 pop. Next.
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0: proving that Samantha Fox can keep landing the hits beyond her debut from last year, Touch Me. Nothing's gonna stop me now. Still at number 8, 1987.
1: Wolfie's Retro Chart.
0: Here's John Farnham, a huge Australian comeback story before Britain catches up with this song. You're the Voice, up 2 places. It will get to 6, but this week is...
1: Number 7.

Back-to-back music with the songs of your life on Wolfie's Retro Charts. Number 6.

two musical Johns back to back. Farnham at seven, You're the Voice. And then after What's Another Year in 1980, Johnny Logan back as Eurovision winner for Ireland for a second time. Hold Me Now reached number two, just missing a second UK number one for him this week, down from four to six. However, he will write Ireland's 1992 Eurovision winner Why Me for Linda Martin. So the Logan Eurovision story still has one more major chapter. Number five now, a new entry, and the first single from the album actually is It's a Sin, Pet Shop Boys, on Wolfie's Retro Charts.

0: It's the week ending 27th of June 1987, and the Pet Shop Boys are in at number 5. It's a Sin will be number 1 next week and stay there for 3 weeks, becoming their second UK chart topper after West End Girls last year, and Always On My Mind still to come before this year is out. Down from 3 to 4, George Michael, I Want Your Sex, but the top 3 remain on Wolfie's Retro Charts, where Bruce Willis turns moonlighting fame into a pop career. Next. The hits are back again on your favourite radio station. Wolfie's Retro Charts. Number 3.
1: It's Bruno.
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0: First came the number 7 hit, Respect Yourself, then the return of Bruno made number 4 on the album chart, and next week he'll take that Drifters classic to within one place of number 1. But this week, Under the Boardwalk moves up another 3 places to number 3 for Bruce Willis, with 2 songs to go on this 1987 countdown.
1: Wolfie's Retro Chart.
0: And it's Whitney Houston launching the Whitney album with a single that has already spent 2 weeks at number 1 in Britain. It's also just become another American number 1, starting a run of huge hits from that album. Now resting in second place, I Wanna Dance With Somebody.
1: Number 2.

0: 1987.
1: Wolfie's Retro Charts. Top 20 Rundown.
2: Let's see how it all shapes up then, followed by the number one. At 20, down 9, Mirage, Jack Mix 2 and 3. At 19, falling 7, Pepsi and Shirley, Goodbye Stranger. Climbing 7 to 18, Chris Rea, Let's Dance. Up 3 at 17, Tom Jones, It's Not Unusual. 16, down 3, Jodie Watley, Looking for a New Love. And then, Victim of Love, Erasure, dropping 5 to 15. Highest climber of 17 to 14 is Terence Trent D'Arby, Wishing Well. At 13, down 6 for U2, I Still Haven't Found What I'm Looking For. Up 2 places to 12, ABC, When Smokey Sings. And rising 5 to 11, Whitesnake, Is This Love. The top 10 begins with Starship. Falling 5, Nothing's Gonna Stop Us Now. Up 12 to 9, Curiosity Killed the Cat with Misfit. Then, Nothing's Gonna Stop Me Now, Samantha Fox and On Mover at 8. 7, rising 2, John Farnham, You're the Voice. Down 2 at 6, Johnny Logan, Hold Me Now. Highest new entry at 5, Pet Shop Boys, It's a Sin. And it dips 1 at 4 for George Michael, I Want Your Sex. At 3, up 3, Bruce Willis, Under the Boardwalk. And no change at 2. Having been number 1, Whitney Houston, I Wanna Dance With Somebody Who Loves Me, which means no change at the top. 5 years after their Minder single, Arthur Daly, He's Alright, had taken them into the top 20, this is the novelty record that began after record labels turned it down. Week 2 of 2 for The Firm, Star Trekkin'.
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0: The man behind the firm, John O'Connor, pressed the first 500 copies of Star Trek in himself. The animated video was rushed out because the band didn't want to appear as themselves, and in 1987, the single spends its second and final week at number one, completing Wolfie's retro charts for another week. I'll speak to you 7 days from now with more classic top 20s. We'll be turning it back to 1976 and 1986 in the next show. Thank you for listening. Have a great week.
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3: From the Sky News Centre at midnight. Scotland are taking on Brazil in their attempt to progress from the group stages of the World Cup for the first time in their history. Live to Joe Rawson now, who's at a fan park in the US.
4: Scotland 0, Brazil 2. It's the Brazilian fans celebrating here. Though Steve Clarke's side have actually acquitted themselves fairly well in Miami, but they were architects of the round downfall in conceding the opening goal, with Scott McKenna caught in possession. Vinicius Junior slotted in after 7 minutes. He doubled the lead in the first half. Injury time heading in across. It'll take some turnaround for Scotland to get back in this. They're losing 2-0.
3: A red heat health alert warnings into its second day for parts of the UK, with yesterday becoming the UK's hottest ever day in June, hitting 36.1 degrees at Gosport in Hampshire. Many places could see even hotter conditions today. Hundreds of mums and their babies died or were harmed needlessly by systematic failures at a hospital trust in Nottingham. A review of maternity care at the trust found leaders knew about serious issues but failed to take action. Anthony May, the trust's chief executive, has apologised and says it takes accountability seriously.
5: We published our first ever public accountability statement. We treat professional standards properly. There have been investigations, there are investigations. So we are aware of and focused on accountability, but I completely understand the family's point of view.
3: A man's been arrested on suspicion of murder after a man was found dead at a Bronze Age stone circle during a summer solstice event. 26-year-old Isaac Clare Watts' body was discovered at Nine Ladies in the Peak District on Monday. They're questioning a 41-year-old. Sir Keir Starmer will remain in Parliament as an MP after he steps down as Prime Minister. He's been at a summit in Berlin today, which could be his last outing on the international stage. And it's claimed taking a 5-minute walk after every hour is enough to offset the hidden harms of sitting down. That's the latest. I'm AJ Walsh.
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Right now, Scotland needs O positive blood donors. O positive is the most common blood type in Scotland. More than 40% of people living here have it. And while this means there will always be more potential O positive donors, it also means more O positive patients need it. And that's why this blood type is so incredibly valuable for patients. If you've never given blood before or haven't for a while, now's the time to donate. Blood donation sessions are held regularly across Glasgow and the West, and Glasgow Blood Donor Centre is open 7 days a week. 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

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Don't miss Show Tune Spectacular here on HBS. The show provides us with a fascinating mosaic of musicals, the stars, some of the great songwriters of the musicals, and movie music. 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